0: Category 4. Evacuation orders now in Santa Clarita near L.A. A fire is moving fast in the hills. The bike fire has exploded in size in the past few hours. This is ABC News. What is with the sewer people in New York City? It's happened again. Three more people popping out of a Manhattan manhole this weekend. We may never know who they are or what they were doing down there.
1: By the time they arrived, police say those three men were gone. They got a call around 1 a.m., just before 1 a.m. this morning here on West 141st Street between Amsterdam and Broadway Avenues. Now, a similar scene just 2 days earlier on Friday on the Upper East Side. Five people, including four men and a woman, were spotted coming out of a manhole on East 82nd Street just after 2 a.m.
0: Proving the city never sleeps. ABC. Shantae Lund. Some who have been caught say that they were down there fishing for any jewelry that might have been dropped through storm grates. Pope Leo is scheduled for surgery in the next few days after doctors found a nodule on his lung. Leo is 71 and asked for prayers. He said he's glad that it was found early but did not say if it's cancerous. Wayne Cabot, ABC News.
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We got winners, we got losers, chain smokers and boozers, and we got yuppies, we got bikers, we've got

Shoes in Texas. Well, you've got to catch the CMA Awards. That's going to be happening November 18th on ABC. Will she pull it off? Shoes in Texas and her other song, Be Her, happen to be up for Song of the Year and Single of the Year. She's up for Entertainer of the Year. She has 9 nominations at the CMAs. Good luck to Ella Langley. 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

0: Well, there's Alan Jackson. Why, certainly, where I come from, like where I come from. Tom Lang with more music on the way for you. On a serious note on this Sunday, you know that this is Breast Cancer Awareness Month, and Luke Bryan sat down and talked about his support of Breast Cancer Awareness Month.
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0: gonna stay that way. John Conley, it's all about the common man. I'm Tom Lang.
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1: ABC News, I'm Wayne Cabot. Attacks have been near constant at the airport in Riyadh. Another death today, 12 yesterday, an American among them, prompting President Trump to say the U.S. may get involved in the fight against Houthi rebels in Saudi Arabia. Today, Trump claimed both Russia and Ukraine agreed to an energy ceasefire, but it was news to both of those nations, apparently, Russia ignoring and bombing Ukraine energy plants today, cutting power and water in Kyiv tonight. Outages are widespread in the flooding in the Florida Panhandle after the hurricane there, twisters and floods in North Carolina now, and hurricane remnants on the West Coast. ABC meteorologist Leslie Lopez.
2: This is all moving towards the northeast. Significant flooding for Las Vegas all the way up towards Cedar City. And then we're seeing that as the highest threat. However, even though the system starts to move out tomorrow, we can't rule out the chance of flooding in some pockets.
1: The rain did not reach a brush fire, but the wind did, burning now above Santa Clarita near L.A. This is ABC News. Congress can't agree on much these days, but a bipartisan group of six senators today called on President Trump to immediately reverse course on a plan to purchase diesel from Russia. Four Republicans and two Democrats signed the statement declaring the United States should not provide Putin with a financial lifeline while Russia continues to kill Ukrainian civilians. The Republicans who signed on are Susan Collins of Maine, Lisa Murkowski of Alaska, Tom Tillis of North Carolina, and John Curtis of Utah. The Democrats are Gene Shaheen of New Hampshire and Richard Blumenthal of Connecticut. Agreeing that the deal is a bad one, former U.S. Ambassador to Poland, Daniel Fried.
3: It puts us on the side of the Russians, putting money into their war machine when they are busy trying to conquer Ukraine and, by the way, cooperating with Iran. So the whole notion made no sense whatsoever.
1: I'm Wayne Cabot, ABC News.
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0: Well, I guess she's all right. There's Jody Messina. I'm Tom Lang with more music coming up for you. Well, here's something for you. Dolly Parton, who is just so, so famous and such a wonderful, wonderful lady who recently passed away. Jeopardy contestants really messed up the Dolly Parton category. Here's what they did.
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3: What is Jolene?
2: No. Coat of Many Colors was the name of this song. Yeah. Last clue, Dolly's rise to fame began after she partnered with Porter Wagoner. Going solo, she left him with this now classic song. Kristen.
1: What is Jolene?
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0: Well, there's Conway Twitty, and she has a man on her mind. You know, October happens to be Country Music Month, and on this Sunday, we are saluting, if you will, Conway Twitty. And that song came out in March of 1991. It turned out to be a number one single, of course, for him. It was featured on his 56th studio album, which happened to be called Even Now.
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0: Stadler Brothers, all about Elizabeth. Well, if you happen to be in Las Vegas, I'll tell you what, especially on this coming Thursday, October 15th, Luke Combs, his Category 10 restaurant in Las Vegas, will welcome guests starting Thursday, October 18th. The three-story venue at Flamingo Las Vegas has seats for 800 people, 7 interior bars, 2 stages, a retail area, and a rooftop with strip view.
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1: ABC News, I'm Wayne Cabot. The war will be over very quickly and prices will go down a lot, says President Trump at a tele-rally in Georgia today. He sought to justify the rise in gas prices as necessary to stop Iran from getting a nuclear weapon. And he said to voters, as he has before, pretend that he's on the ballot. ABC's Alex Prochet has more polling showing it might backfire on Republicans.
2: A new Reuters Ipsos poll shows President Trump is underwater on all key issues measured, including inflation, costs of living, the war with Iran, and the U.S. economy. Those numbers come as President Donald Trump is dealing with the lowest approval rating of his second term.
1: A federal judge tonight ordered the president to stop running commercials using taxpayer money that promotes his political message, a campaign that appeared to be ending anyway. Trump made a surprise announcement that Russia and Ukraine agreed to pause attacks on energy plants, but then Russia attacked Ukraine energy plants, cutting power and water to parts of Kyiv. This is ABC News. Look around. You can tell it's spooky season. And look at what's number one at the box office right now.
3: She calls it Other Mommy.
4: Other Mommy, a horror film about a monster that takes the form of a child's mother, won the weekend, bringing in $27.5 million in theaters, better than what that movie had been tracking to make.
5: This is Verity.
4: The Anne Hathaway psychological thriller Verity took second place with $11.5 million, down 64% from its opening weekend.
6: Raccoon City General.
7: Hey. No sweat.
4: And in third place, Resident Evil added $8.4 million. Mike Dubusky, ABC News.
1: The AP reports days could be numbered for Kimberly Guilfoyle as U.S. ambassador to Greece. The report says President Trump and Secretary of State Rubio are thinking about firing her after a series of reports alleging that she engaged in improper and possibly illegal conduct before and during her tenure in Greece. I'm Wayne Cabot, ABC News.
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0: Brad Paisley. Well, I do love my fishing, and I'm sure going to miss her, but I think I'm hooked on fishing. Let's head 6 days on the road. I'm Tom Lang with Dave Dudley.
1: Well, I pulled out of Pittsburgh, rolling down that eastern seaboard.

It's All About the Fall. There's Cody Johnson, Tom Lang with more music on the way to, for you, getting you through this Sunday. 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

0: Always good to have some good directions. Doesn't matter if it's a old paper roadmap or GPS, as long as you get to where you're going, right? There's a Billy Currington. I'm Tom Lang with more music on the way for you. And the lady, who I think has a great song in Boston, sat down and talked about her amazing year so far for 2026. I'm talking about Stella Lefty.
1: 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Like, incredible, but like, I don't know how to put it into words, you know? 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

0: Well, that's all you have to do is be a lady down on love. I don't know if you want to do that or not. You know, love's a good thing. You don't want to be down on it. There's some Alabama for you. I'm Tom Lang, scooting you through this Sunday with a lot more music on the way, so don't go away.
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1: ABC News, I'm Wayne Cabot. President Trump this weekend claimed to have brokered a deal to end strikes on energy facilities in Russia and Ukraine, but after the announcement, Russia hit facilities in Ukraine, cutting power and water to Kyiv. ABC Stephen Portnoy says Trump wants President Zelensky out.
2: Trump has repeatedly blamed Ukraine's president for causing higher diesel prices, telling reporters,
3: he's not going to affect our farmers, and he's not going to affect our ranchers, and he's not going to affect the rest of the world.
1: Trump said to a teller rally in Georgia the rise in gas prices is necessary to stop Iran from going nuclear, that the war will be over very quickly and prices will go down. A federal judge in New York is ordering the White House to stop running taxpayer-funded ads featuring Trump. The White House says there are no plans to reimburse the $20 million already spent. Houthi rebels struck across Saudi Arabia today, including at the airport in Riyadh, killing one person. 12 died yesterday. This is ABC News. Days later, you can still hear the hum of generators across the Florida Panhandle. ABC's Leslie Lopez in Pensacola.
4: 2 days after landfall, the Florida Army National Guard and outside aid organizations are in Florida.
5: We need supplies, we need water, everything, and we don't have power.
4: Tornadoes also forming in the storm's wake.
6: Oh.
4: This massive one paralyzing drivers in Screven County, Georgia.
7: It is gone.
4: And in North Carolina, at least six reported tornadoes already amid flash flooding. Rutherford County residents told to seek higher ground.
1: Philadelphia, a three-year-old girl has died after being trapped in a burning row home. The fire marshal says it was caused by a lithium-ion battery from an e-bike in a bedroom. The Bears wore number 89 stickers on the backs of their helmets today as they played Green Bay at Lambeau Field, both teams honoring Mike Ditka with a pregame moment of silence. Bears coach Ben Johnson calling Ditka the gold standard. I'm Wayne Cabot, ABC News.
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0: 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Here's Johnny Cash with Folsom Prison Blues.
1: Hello, I'm Johnny Cash.

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I'm Tom Lang with more music on the way for you. 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

0: 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Come on, just slow down. 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

0: What a great song. It's the song that got Conway Twitty started as we celebrate October Country Music Month, and we're highlighting Conway Twitty from all the way back in 1958, November of 1958, stayed number one on the charts for 2 weeks. That's the song back in his, if you will, rock and roll days that got Conway on the charts and got him really, really going. It's only make-believe. Good.
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0: Oh, there's Hank Jr. Got some Dixie on my mind. You know, we've been talking about Stella Lefty off and on this Sunday. Well, here's something. Stella's Boston reached number one in only 22 weeks on the charts, breaking Carrie Underwood's record for the fastest rising debut single by a female country artist to top the country charts. Carrie Underwood's Jesus Take the Wheel took 24 weeks to reach number one. And, well, Stella Lefty said, you know, the impossible sometimes is definitely possible, as Boston reached number one in only
1: $5,000. 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
1: You know, this old world is full of singers, but just a few are chosen to tear your heart out when they sing. 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

You know the heart of country music still beats in Luke the Drifter. You can tell it when he sang I Saw the Light. Old Marty, Hank and Lefty, why I can feel them right here with me.

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1: ABC News, I'm Wayne Cabot. Russia didn't get the memo or didn't care. Bombing Ukraine even after President Trump made a surprise announcement that Russia and Ukraine agreed to stop attacking each other's energy plants.
2: Ukraine's President Zelensky says he was surprised by Trump's announcement, learning about it on social media. But he says Kyiv is ready to agree if Russia does as well. Shortly before Trump's announcement, Zelensky told ABC's This Week that Ukraine wants an immediate energy ceasefire. Russian officials, meanwhile, have yet to respond to Trump's declaration.
1: ABC's Patrick Reville. Trump also says the U.S. may help the Saudis fight the Houthi rebels, who attacked the Riyadh airport 4 times in 5 days, leaving many dead, including an American. The storm is gone. The trouble is not. Power is still out across the Florida panhandle, and the governor warning people rivers may rise for a few days. North Carolina saw several twisters as the storm moved through that area. This is ABC News. The Pope is heading off for surgery in the next few days to remove a nodule on his lung. He said it was found early. Leo did not say if it's cancerous or benign. He's 71 and is asking for prayers. A former Republican running as a Democrat in traditionally red Kansas. It's a very close race in the Senate race against Republican incumbent Roger Marshall. Adam Hamilton, pastor, telling ABC's This Week.
3: I voted for people on both sides, and I'm proud to be a Democrat, but what matters to me more than the letter behind your name is who you are, what you stand for, your character. And I think there's a lot of people like that in our state.
1: The main thing motivating voters this year, voters telling a new Reuters Ipsos poll, it's the cost of living. 50% say that's driving how they're going to vote in the congressional midterm. Specifically, health care is the top thing voters want Congress to do something about, then gasoline, then food, and then housing. I'm Wayne Cabot, ABC News.
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I'm so sorry. Well, I've been spending

Brad Paisley, a man with how many? 3 Grammy Awards? When you talk about this lady, you're talking about 10 Grammy Awards for Dolly Parton.

Tick tock, tick tock. Is it just me, or are you having trouble believing it's already October 12th, 2026? Time is definitely ticking by. Justin Moore, that originally he recorded that as a duet with Dirk Bentley, included on his 8th studio album, This Is My Dirt. The solo version dropped in October 25th of 2024. I'm Gary Walker. Hello! Come on in here. I got a massive real country queued up on the way. October Country Music Month, and today, every hour, we're going to play Willie Nelson on the way on Real Country. Also, Darius Rucker from Real Country.

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0: That's South Carolina boy, Darius Rucker. That man has enjoyed an incredible crossover career, you might say, originally dominating the charts as the front man for that band, Hootie and the Blowfish. Remember those guys? Successfully reinvented himself as a multi-platinum country music star and remains one of the few artists to achieve massive mainstream success in two completely different genres, country and pop. It's real country, and I got more on the way. I'm going to play Zach Top and Johnny Lee.
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0: America fell in love with that guy. Was it back in 1980? That little old film, Urban Cowboy. 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
1: ABC News, I'm Wayne Cabot. If actions speak louder than words, then Russia has spoken loudly. Answering President Trump's claim of a deal for Russia and Ukraine to stop bombing energy plants with bombs. Hitting Ukraine again, ABC's Patrick Reeval.
2: Ukraine's President Zelensky says he was surprised by Trump's announcement, learning about it on social media. But he says Kyiv is ready to agree if Russia does as well. Shortly before Trump's announcement, Zelensky told ABC's This Week that Ukraine wants an immediate energy ceasefire. Russian officials, meanwhile, have yet to respond to Trump's declaration.
1: But the bombs that it sent did cut power and water to Kyiv. Another deadly attack by Houthi rebels on the international airport in Riyadh. The attacks now coming almost nonstop. An American among those killed this weekend, leading President Trump to say that the U.S. is considering helping the Saudis fight the Iran-backed rebels. Pope Leo to undergo surgery to remove a lung nodule. This is ABC News. Again, with the sewer people, three more people popped out of a Manhattan manhole over the weekend, and we may never know who they are or what they were doing down there.
3: By the time they arrived, police say those three men were gone. They got a call around 1 a.m., just before 1 a.m. this morning here on West 141st Street between Amsterdam and Broadway Avenues. Now, a similar scene just 2 days earlier on Friday on the Upper East Side. Five people, including four men and a woman, were spotted coming out of a manhole on East 82nd Street just after 2 a.m.
1: Proving the city never sleeps, ABC Shante Lan. Some who have been caught say that they were down there fishing for any jewelry that might have dropped down through the storm grates. A federal judge in New York has ordered the White House to stop running taxpayer-funded ads featuring President Trump, but the White House says that there are no plans to reimburse for the $20 million already spent. I'm Wayne Cabot, ABC News.
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In 1966, they were a seven-piece jug band, Nitty Gritty Dirt Band. I'm Gary. Hello there. The question is, what's going on when the sun goes down with Ronnie Mills?

You gotta love that kind of carrying on with the G-Man, Garth Brooks. He's running the roads in 2026, and he announced City Number 7 on his Blame It All on My Roots tour, and it's familiar turf for Garth. He's going to return to his home state of Oklahoma for 3 nights in Tulsa, October 23rd through 25th, and he's set to perform at T-Mobile Center in Kansas City. And that date, you might want to jot it down if you're in that area. Friday, November 6th, and Saturday, November 7th. I love the dance. I'm going to dance over here. I'm Gary, and I've got more Rio Country coming up. Merle Haggard on the way, also Brooks and Dunn. And October Country Music Month, and we're going to check in with Willie every hour today on Rio Country.

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Today's artist is Willie Nelson.

0: An outlaw country music sound. That's Willie, a young man, 93 years old, Willie Nelson, our featured artist today. He remains one of the most prolific touring artists in music history. He's still out there doing it, running the roads with his annual Farm Aid and Outlaw Music Festival tours. I just had to be a tad bit crazy. I'm Gary, and you know what I'm crazy about? I've got more real country coming up. Billy Currington and John Anderson on Real Country.
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out of the blue, drifting off to the evening news. She said, honey, what would you do if you'd have never met me? I just laughed, said, I don't know. I could take a couple guesses, though.

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1: ABC News, I'm Wayne Cabot. Russia didn't get the memo or didn't care. Bombing Ukraine even after President Trump made a surprise announcement that Russia and Ukraine agreed to stop attacking each other's energy plants.
2: Ukraine's President Zelensky says he was surprised by Trump's announcement, learning about it on social media. But he says Kyiv is ready to agree if Russia does as well. Shortly before Trump's announcement, Zelensky told ABC's This Week that Ukraine wants an immediate energy ceasefire. Russian officials, meanwhile, have yet to respond to Trump's declaration.
1: ABC's Patrick Reval. Trump also says the U.S. may help the Saudis fight the Houthi rebels, who attacked the Riyadh airport 4 times in 5 days, leaving many dead, including an American. The storm is gone. The trouble is not. Power is still out across the Florida panhandle, and the governor warning people rivers may rise for a few days. North Carolina saw several twisters as the storm moved through that area. This is ABC News. The Pope is heading off for surgery in the next few days to remove a nodule on his lung. He said it was found early. Leo did not say if it's cancerous or benign. He's 71 and is asking for prayers. A former Republican running as a Democrat in traditionally red Kansas. It's a very close race in the Senate race against Republican incumbent Roger Marshall. Adam Hamilton, pastor, telling ABC's This Week.
3: I voted for people on both sides, and I'm proud to be a Democrat, but what matters to me more than the letter behind your name is who you are, what you stand for, your character. And I think there's a lot of people like that in our state.
1: The main thing motivating voters this year? 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Specifically, health care is the top thing voters want Congress to do something about. Then gasoline, then food, and then housing. I'm Wayne Cabot, ABC News.
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0: If you're looking for that one, you can find it on his 2003 debut album, Long Black Train, Josh Turner. I just love it when you're all over me. I'm Gary, and I love this song, True Story. Tom T. Hall wrote it, talking about that conversation with that old porter at a Miami Beach hotel, 1972. Old dogs, children, watermelon, wine.
1: How old do you think I am, he said. I said, well, I didn't know. He said, I turned 65 about 11 months ago. I was sitting

said women think about themselves when menfolk ain't around. And friends are hard to find when they discover that you're down. He said, I tried it all when I was young and in my natural prime. Now it's old dogs and children and watermelon wine.

That's how they raised him up to sing in North Carolina. Luke Albert Combs, while Luke's grandfather, who predicted his success in music, is no longer with us and didn't get to see the heights of success that his grandson is achieving. Luke is very, very happy that he did at least get to hear his debut album. This one's for you. It hadn't been released yet at the time he passed away. And he says he's got to be upstairs looking down with a big old smile on his face. Be by you with Luke Combs. I'm Gary Walker. October Country Music Month, each and every hour today. You know what we're doing. We're playing Willie Nelson on the way. I've got him and I've got Montgomery Gentry from Real Country.

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Today's artist is Willie Nelson.

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0: Prior, thank goodness, to Troy Gentry's passing September 2017, he and his partner in crime, Eddie Montgomery, re-recorded many of Montgomery Gentry's signature songs for Montgomery Gentry, 20 Years of Hits, a little bit of help on that with Darius Rucker, Brad Paisley, and many, many more. Something to be proud of, I'm thinking, on Real Country.
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1: ABC News, I'm Wayne Cabot. If actions speak louder than words, then Russia has spoken loudly. Answering President Trump's claim of a deal for Russia and Ukraine to stop bombing energy plants with bombs. Hitting Ukraine again, ABC's Patrick Reeval.
2: Ukraine's President Zelensky says he was surprised by Trump's announcement, learning about it on social media. But he says Kyiv is ready to agree if Russia does as well. Shortly before Trump's announcement, Zelensky told ABC's This Week that Ukraine wants an immediate energy ceasefire. Russian officials, meanwhile, have yet to respond to Trump's declaration.
1: But the bombs that it sent did cut power and water to Kyiv. Another deadly attack by Houthi rebels on the international airport in Riyadh. The attacks now coming almost nonstop. An American among those killed this weekend, leading President Trump to say that the U.S. is considering helping the Saudis fight the Iran-backed rebels. Pope Leo to undergo surgery to remove a lung nodule. This is ABC News. Again, with the sewer people, three more people popped out of a Manhattan manhole over the weekend, and we may never know who they are or what they were doing down there.
3: By the time they arrived, police say those three men were gone. They got a call around 1 a.m., just before 1 a.m. this morning here on West 141st Street between Amsterdam and Broadway Avenues. Now, a similar scene just 2 days earlier on Friday on the Upper East Side. Five people, including four men and a woman, were spotted coming out of a manhole on East 82nd Street just after 2 a.m.
1: Proving the city never sleeps, ABC Shante Lan. Some who have been caught say that they were down there fishing for any jewelry that might have dropped down through the storm grates. A federal judge in New York has ordered the White House to stop running taxpayer-funded ads featuring President Trump, but the White House says that there are no plans to reimburse for the $20 million already spent. I'm Wayne Cabot, ABC News.
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0: That cowboy, he's riding away, King George, Rio Country. Let's talk about Lucille and four hungry children, crops in the field. Oh, shame on you, Lucille. It's Kenny Rogers on Rio Country.
1: In a bar in Toledo, across from the depot.

Joe Diffie, I like to call him when I'm talking about Joe Diffie. I like to call him the Hockey Talk Master. He made history in 1993, releasing three consecutive back-to-back number one hits from his third studio album, Hockey Talk Attitude, and that he definitely had. Joe Diffie, also a proud member of the Grand Ole Opry for nearly three decades before we lost him to COVID. It was March of 2020. Gone, but certainly not forgotten, not here on Real Country. I'm Gary Walker, and you know what? I've got more Real Country coming up. I'm going to play Sawyer Brown, the G-Man Garth Brooks on the way. And here we are, October 12th, 2026. October Country Music Month, each and every hour. Today, I'm going to play more Willie. He's on the way on Real Country.

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Every day during the month of October, we're featuring a different Real Country superstar. Today's artist is Willie Nelson.

But remember what I tell you. In time, you're gonna pay.

0: That sounds just as good today as it did back in 1961 when Willie Nelson, our featured artist, he originally wrote that. And it was a big hit for Billy Walker. Willie said, you know, I think I like that song. He later included it on his landmark 1962 debut album. Willie Nelson, my featured artist. Funny how time slips away, on Rio Country.
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1: ABC News, I'm Wayne Cabot. Russia didn't get the memo or didn't care. Bombing Ukraine even after President Trump made a surprise announcement that Russia and Ukraine agreed to stop attacking each other's energy plants.
2: Ukraine's President Zelensky says he was surprised by Trump's announcement, learning about it on social media. But he says Kyiv is ready to agree if Russia does as well. Shortly before Trump's announcement, Zelensky told ABC's This Week that Ukraine wants an immediate energy ceasefire. Russian officials, meanwhile, have yet to respond to Trump's declaration.
1: ABC's Patrick Reville. Trump also says the U.S. may help the Saudis fight the Houthi rebels, who attacked the Riyadh airport 4 times in 5 days, leaving many dead, including an American. The storm is gone. The trouble is not. Power is still out across the Florida panhandle, and the governor warning people rivers may rise for a few days. North Carolina saw several twisters as the storm moved through that area. This is ABC News. The Pope is heading off for surgery in the next few days to remove a nodule on his lung. He said it was found early. Leo did not say if it's cancerous or benign. He's 71 and is asking for prayers. A former Republican running as a Democrat in traditionally red Kansas. It's a very close race in the Senate race against Republican incumbent Roger Marshall. Adam Hamilton, pastor, telling ABC's This Week.
3: I voted for people on both sides, and I'm proud to be a Democrat, but what matters to me more than the letter behind your name is who you are, what you stand for, your character. And I think there's a lot of people like that in our state.
1: 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Then gasoline, then food, and then housing. I'm Wayne Cabot, ABC News.
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0: I'm feeling good about that lady, Ella Langley. 9 2026 CMA Award nominations, including Single and Song of the Year for that one right there, Be Her. It dropped to country radio March of 2026. Second single from her second studio album, Dandelion. Ella, she co-wrote that song with Michael Hardy and produced it with Miranda Lambert. Made it up to number two on the Billboard Hot 100, being blocked by her very own song, Choosing Texas. I don't think we got to worry about her. She's doing all right. I'm Gary, and I've got more Real Country. By the way, CMA Awards coming up November 18th, if you want to check it out. I've got October Country Music Month each and every hour today. I've got more Willie Nelson on the way, and Matt Still, his first number one on Real Country.
1: Straight up and genuine. We play real country all the time.

0: I call him a tall drink of water, 6'7", played basketball. He shot to fame with that breakout multi-platinum. Millions of copies sold of that song, Prayed for You, a song he co-wrote based on a real-life prayer. Hey, you're not alone. I'm Gary. You're not alone because I've got more real country coming up. I'm going to play Blake Shelton and Babs. She told me I can call her that. Barbara Mandrell on Real Country.
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1: ABC News, I'm Wayne Cabot. If actions speak louder than words, then Russia has spoken loudly. Answering President Trump's claim of a deal for Russia and Ukraine to stop bombing energy plants with bombs. Hitting Ukraine again, ABC's Patrick Reeval.
2: Ukraine's President Zelensky says he was surprised by Trump's announcement, learning about it on social media. But he says Kyiv is ready to agree if Russia does as well. Shortly before Trump's announcement, Zelensky told ABC's This Week that Ukraine wants an immediate energy ceasefire. Russian officials, meanwhile, have yet to respond to Trump's declaration.
1: But the bombs that it sent did cut power and water to Kyiv. Another deadly attack by Houthi rebels on the international airport in Riyadh. The attacks now coming almost nonstop. An American among those killed this weekend, leading President Trump to say that the U.S. is considering helping the Saudis fight the Iran-backed rebels. Pope Leo to undergo surgery to remove a lung nodule. This is ABC News. Again, with the sewer people, three more people popped out of a Manhattan manhole over the weekend, and we may never know who they are or what they were doing down there.
3: By the time they arrived, police say those three men were gone. They got a call around 1 a.m., just before 1 a.m. this morning here on West 141st Street between Amsterdam and Broadway Avenues. Now, a similar scene just 2 days earlier on Friday on the Upper East Side. Five people, including four men and a woman, were spotted coming out of a manhole on East 82nd Street just after 2 a.m.
1: Proving the city never sleeps, ABC Shante Lan. Some who have been caught say that they were down there fishing for any jewelry that might have dropped down through the storm grates. A federal judge in New York has ordered the White House to stop running taxpayer-funded ads featuring President Trump, but the White House says that there are no plans to reimburse for the $20 million already spent. I'm Wayne Cabot, ABC News.
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0: Former house painter Ricky Van Shelton. It's Real Country. From the soundtrack of The Urban Cowboy. You remember this one, don't you? Devil Made Me Do It with Charlie Daniels and the band on Real Country.
1: The devil went down to Georgia. He was looking for a soul to steal. He was in a bind because he was way behind and he was willing to make a deal. When he came across this young man sawing on a fiddle and playing it hot, and the devil jumped up on a hickory stump and said, "Boy, let me tell you what. I guess you didn't know it, but I'm a fiddle player too. And if you'd care to take a dare, I'll make a bet with you. Now you play pretty good fiddle, boy, but give the devil his due. I bet a fiddle of gold against your soul, 'cause I think I'm better than you."

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Johnny said, "Devil, just come on back if you ever want to try again. 'Cause I told you once, you son of a gun,

Every time I think about that boy from Kentucky, Dwight Yoakam, I think about his tight-fitting jeans and that honky-tonk style. He wrote that one, Fast As You. He wrote that himself, released in 1993. The lead single from his album, This Time, that song made it up to number 2 on the Billboard Hot Country Singles chart. I'm Gary, and I'm pretty fast. I got more real country on the way. I've got Lee Greenwood, Trisha Yearwood, and Willie Hugh Nelson. Willie Nelson, my featured artist. Every hour today on Real Country.

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0: 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That's Willie Nelson, born 1933 in Abbott, Texas. Come on now, take all of me, my featured artist on Real Country.
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every room. They grab his feet, smack him till he cries. He goes home the next afternoon. And before you know it, he's off to school, and then he graduates in May.

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1: ABC News, I'm Chuck Sievertson. The hurricane damage in the Florida Panhandle and north where its remnants moved is sometimes heavy and the stories sometimes harrowing. Like from Eric Grubbs in North Carolina, his house destroyed by a falling tree.
2: Heard the alert, I opened up the backsliding door, heard that, you know, sound you always hear about a freight train, and tried to grab the dog and got up from here. The roof started collapsing in as we were running. Bathroom was kind of the closest place.
1: Four storm deaths, many power outages being repaired. Thunderstorms from what was Tropical Storm Rachel spreading rain and wind and potential flooding across the southwestern U.S. President Trump declaring he's struck what he calls an energy ceasefire between Russia and Ukraine so they won't target oil, diesel, and gas facilities. Ukraine says it wasn't told of any deal, and soon after Trump's announcement, Russia attacked a Ukrainian power plant. Also under attack again, the main airport in Saudi Arabia's capital, Iran-backed Houthi rebels suspected. This is ABC News. New worries that a strike may be on the way soon at one of the biggest hospitals in Boston. The Massachusetts Nurses Association says thousands of its members at Mass General Brigham and Women's Hospital will be voting soon after the hospital offered what it calls its best and final offer. Reporter Ted Wayman.
3: According to the Nurses Union, its members made significant moves to reach a fair agreement, withdrew proposals on on-call compensation and severance pay, significantly reduced their wage proposals, and extended the proposed contract term from 18 months to 2.5 years. Brigham and Women say they have temporary nurses if the union says no to the latest offer.
1: Older Americans heading up the wealthiest families in the country. A recent study from the Federal Reserve says thanks to stock market gains, families headed by someone 75 or older are now the richest in the country. The youngest families, on the other hand, have seen their wealth slip. Chuck Sievertson, ABC News.
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6: Well, a good Monday morning to you. Hope everyone's okay after kind of a crazy weekend with lots of rain and stormy conditions. Still some power outages around here and there in some areas too. 57 is our temperature this morning. 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
9: Looks like we have some quiet weather for pretty much the entire work week. Some good news after some rough weather over the weekend. In the morning, starting off with a little bit of fog and then turning mostly sunny in the afternoon. Still a bit breezy today. High temperatures climb into the upper 60s. Tonight, it's mostly clear and cool. Temperatures fall into the lower 50s overnight tonight. We'll have sunshine on Tuesday with high temperatures in the middle 70s. I'm meteorologist Amy Wilmoth in the NCN Weather Center.
6: It's 4 minutes after 6 o'clock on this Monday morning. Our temperature's on 57 degrees.

0: was just one tooth.
1: Leanne Womack, it's 57 degrees outside this morning, 14 minutes after 6 o'clock. 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
1: 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Well, it was a big night of football back on Friday night as Mountain Heritage won over Avery for their homecoming, 33-7. 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

0: The Randy Travis version of that famous Roger Miller song, King of the Road. 27 before the 7 o'clock hour.
1: NCN Sports, I'm Jeff Hamlin. A photo finish at Charlotte Motor Speedway. Chase Briscoe edged out Christopher Bell by 0.02 of a second to win the Bank of America 400 Sunday, the second tightest finish in CMS history. It's Briscoe's second straight win on the NASCAR Cup circuit in the chase for the championship. Ryan Blaney came in third, Josh Berry fourth, Denny Hamlin fifth. Kyle Larson now leads the chase with four races remaining, leading Hamlin by 49 points. It's now five straight wins for the Carolina Hurricanes. Sebastian Aho scored his sixth goal as the Hurricanes defeated the Philadelphia Flyers 4-1 at Xfinity Mobile Arena. Aho and Andrei Svechnikov each had a goal and an assist. Mark Jankowski earned his fourth goal. It's Carolina's second win in Philadelphia in 9 days. Former Wake Forest Demon Deacon Michael Brennan has won his third PGA Tour event. Brennan took the Bay Current Classic in Yokohama, Japan early Sunday. Brennan finished at 16 under, one stroke ahead of Keith Mitchell and Jacob Bridgman. Former UNC Tar Heel Ryan Girard finished fourth. Another former UNC Tar Heel, Austin Hitt, has won the Corn Ferry Tour Championship. Hitt closed with a 66 to finish at 16 under in Virginia on Sunday. That earns his PGA Tour card for next season. Also in NASCAR, Corey Day wins the Blue Cross NC 300 on the O'Reilly Auto Parts Series at Charlotte Motor Speedway. Day, running for Hendrick Motorsports out of Charlotte, led 55 laps. Jesse Love finished second, Sheldon Creed third, Justin Allgaier fourth, and Carson Brown fifth. The Charlotte Hornets defeated the Milwaukee Bucks 105-90 in an exhibition game at the Spectrum Center last night. Brandon Miller led Charlotte with 18 points. In the American Hockey League, the Charlotte Checkers defeated the Springfield Thunderbirds 2-1 in a shootout. The Milwaukee Brewers defeated the Los Angeles Dodgers 2-1 at American Family Field to win Game 1 of the National League Championship Series. Luis Mora had an RBI single in the fifth. Trevor McGill earned his second save of the postseason. In the NFL, a strange finish in Washington as the Washington Commanders mishandled the clock in the final minute and played to a 27-20 all tie with the New York Giants. Also last night, Sunday Night Football, the Baltimore Ravens come from behind to defeat the Atlanta Falcons 30-23, also in overtime. San Francisco knocked off Seattle 32-29, and it was the Denver Broncos rallying past the Los Angeles Chargers 23-17. The Pittsburgh Steelers win over the Indianapolis Colts 34-22. The New York Jets over the Cleveland Browns 17-12. That's sports. I'm Jeff Hamlin on NCN.
0: Back on Friday night in high school football, it was Polk over Madison, 48-9. Hendersonville beat Owen 56-24. Heritage over Avery 33-7. Homecoming win for the Cougars there. And the homecoming prince this year was Zeke Wright Morales. The princess was Ellie Pate, the king Isaiah Adams, and the queen Olivia Cannon. This Friday night, it's going to be Heritage out at Mitchell. On the schedule today in high school sports, there's soccer for Mountain Heritage. They'll be at Polk at 6:45. Well, in a look at our weather, of course, you know what we had for a weekend, a crazy weekend with all of that rain that came through. South Tow had 8.25 inches of rain. Here at the radio station, we had 4.6 inches of rain. The worst of all of that, of course, is behind us now. A few leftover power outages and from that storm. But this morning, patchy morning fog and partly cloudy. A 50% chance of some morning showers, but we turn to sunshine for the afternoon, and then we lock that in just about all week long. Breezy today. Highs in the lower 70s. Northwest winds 15 to 20. May gust over 45 miles per hour, but decreasing this afternoon. A clear sky tonight. Lows around 50. Sunny on Tuesday. Highs around 80. Clear sky Tuesday night, lower 50s. Wednesday, sunny. Highs around 80. Thursday, sunny. Highs around 80. Friday, sunny. A 50% chance of a shower and mid-70s in the forecast. Now, Friday night, lows mid-30s, so Friday night football may be our coolest football game of the year so far, looks like, with those conditions in the mid-30s. Well, this morning we're not there. We're warmer than that. We're 57 for a temperature here at WKYK.

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3: 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It's a Monday morning, the 12th day of October. Let's back up yesterday to Sunday on our birthday calendar and say happy birthday yesterday to Raymond Cantrell Jr., Amanda Casson, Lorraine DeFino, Erica Ellis, a birthday Sunday, Carolyn Henlein, Diane Hollinsworth, Jared Huskins, Bradley Robinson, and Norma Smith, all birthdays on Sunday. Happy birthday today on this Monday, Ryan and Braswell, Bo Burleson, Kellen Burleson, Alicia Curtis Kornatzer, Becky Davis, also Van Davis, birthday today for David Fry, Sonia Kelly, Breely Ledford, Trevor Ledford, Cody McKinney, and Emery McGee, Finley McMahon, Ronnie V. McIntosh, Becky Nance, and Crystal Pittman, Kanan Pittman, Deanna Robinson, John Robinson. These are all birthdays today on this Monday, the 12th. Bryson Silvers, Vanessa Turner, and Michelle Wise. A happy birthday to all those folks.
2: Welcome into today's Community Close-Up. We have with us today
4: Shaylee Holman.
2: And you are a part of
4: Mitchell County Safe Place.
2: Mitchell County Safe Place is a busy joint, if nothing else, but Safe Place Thrift. And, of course, A Touch of Class. 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
4: And
2: you help the community, but also it gives you money into that. How's it going in the thrift store business? Let's talk about that real quick.
4: Oh, it's great. It's always busy. Everything's good for us.
2: Yeah. Hours are Monday through Saturday.
4: 9:30 to 5. Yeah.
2: Very active on social media, so keep an eye on that because end of the month sales and stuff like that. And a lot of folks really take advantage of that. There's some cool stuff in those stores, both of them.
4: Yeah, yeah. Sometimes the doors are lined up before before we open. It's a great busy day.
2: Yeah.
4: The staff work really, really hard the day before or so before to make sure that the store is stocked to the brim. And by 10 o'clock, it's starting to run out of inventory.
2: Already thinned out.
4: Yeah.
2: Well, now, one of the things that you guys are doing that I thought was kind of interesting, you're having a bedding kit drive.
4: Yes.
2: And now, we don't mean driving down the road with a bedding kit in the back of your car. it means something really special. So tell us where this idea came from and what's it all about.
4: Yeah, so at our shelter that we have, it's an emergency shelter for victims of domestic violence and sexual assault who are fleeing violence. Oftentimes, they come to shelter with absolutely nothing. They may be lucky enough to have their phone and their driver's license, sometimes not even that. Mm-hmm. Sometimes they have a few things, but almost never are they able to pack bedding, so they don't have pillows, sheets, blankets. And because of that, we are constantly in need of that. We like to send, especially the pillow set, we like to send with them whenever they do get their new home or wherever they're going to go. We'll keep the sheet set and comforter if we have twin size beds. So usually people, when they move out, they get full or queen or whatever. But it's just something that a lot of folks don't realize is needed and is almost a constant necessity in our shelter. We have folks that come in at any time of day or night, and for us to be able to provide them a safe, clean, warm space can just make a huge difference as they're navigating this crisis and they're trying to figure out what the next steps are.
5: When you think about that for a minute, there are a lot of folks that, according to what they're going through, everybody's different and everything.
4: Right.
5: It, just to have a nice, clean bed, you know, the stuff to go with it, the pillows, the sheets, it would just at least give them a little bit of comfort.
4: Right. And I mean, sometimes folks will call and they've been in their car for several days and they finally decided that they can't stay in their car anymore. So, I mean, these are people who really have not experienced a warm, clean bed in who knows how long.
5: Right. And of course, the way your shelter is, again, it's not just a general homeless shelter. It's tied to the domestic violence.
4: Right. Yes. We are an emergency shelter. So what that means is you have to be actively fleeing from violence. It's a 30-day placement. We do help. We do the case management and things like that to help the person get set up with HUD and a new job and kind of figure out what their next steps are.
5: That's something that's ongoing, and we used to talk a lot about that, but was just so much going on recently.
4: Right.
5: Seems like there was a hurricane and I don't know what all. But if you think about it a minute, there's so much more to what you guys do, and we like to go on about the thrift stores and everything, but you do a lot of education. You work with a lot of folks to try to make all this at least work a little better.
4: Right. So in addition to our shelter, we also have our prevention education programs. So we're in the school system. Our goal is always to prevent it before it happens. We don't want to have to help anyone. We don't want to have to bring anybody into shelter. It would be great if we could put ourselves out of business. You know?
5: Wouldn't that be wonderful?
4: Right. Yeah. So we'll do things like that. We will go out to churches if churches are interested in learning more about our programs, or workplaces, things like that. We can do a lot of different trainings depending on the setting, like spotting domestic violence in the workplace, things like that. So we really want to not only be the emergency placement or helping someone get away or whatever. We do, that's crisis services is what we do, but we also want to prevent. We want the community to know what's going on, how they can help. We all have a role in the community.
5: If and when, if you were to buy something at one of the thrift stores or make some sort of a donation, it goes to a whole lot of different things.
4: Right.
5: Not just...
4: Yeah. One, it helps keep the lights on.
5: Of course. And that's sometimes the hardest thing to do is keep the lights and everything else going.
4: It truly is the hardest part sometimes. But two, there are times we'll have someone come in who is allergic to every kind of fabric except for cotton. So then we have to find 100% cotton clothes. And luckily, we have hundreds and hundreds and hundreds of pieces of clothing in every shape and size.
5: Yeah.
4: So, you know, there's very specific things, or someone needs a heater because their home doesn't have any heat and it's broken, the landlord can't help or whatever. So it's great to have, it's almost like our own little shopping store for our clients. It's awesome. And oftentimes the community is great too whenever we reach out and ask for things specifically that we need to help us out.
5: And the other thing you need to remind everybody, if I remember correctly, you keep everything set up the way it needs to be, but actually there are men that take advantage of it, and there's also women that take advantage of it. Is that still true?
4: Yes, yes. We accept women and men, anybody who is a victim, and their families. Yeah. So if it's someone who has 3 or 4 kids and they're all fleeing that situation together, we'll accept all of them too if we have the space.
5: Just curious, I don't think I've ever heard this number. How many people does the shelter handle now? I know you're in a different shelter than you were beyond then.
4: We have, I think, 16 beds, but, you know, at the same time too, we have a baby come in with somebody, they don't count as a bed, so we can be a little bit flexible if it's something like that.
5: Well, I just don't, it's popping my head. I don't even know how many, you know, were we talking 5 or 50? But anyway, that's interesting.
4: Yeah, we have 6 bedrooms, so if we like to try to give everyone their own bedroom and their own space if possible, but if it's an emergency and we've got to squeeze, we'll do what we have to do.
5: Do what you have to do. 24 hours a day, 7 days a week, there's a phone number you can call.
4: Yes, our emergency hotline number is 765 4044. So we always have an advocate on site. There's always somebody to help.
5: And please take advantage of that.
4: Yes.
5: If you're in that situation. And that's my one moment of being good and serious. Please take advantage of that. They want to help you. We want to help you take advantage of that. The bedding kit drive, tell us what we need to do, what we need to get, and how we can get it to you.
4: All right. So each bedding kit includes one new twin pillow, one new twin sheet set, and one new twin comforter. And there's a few different ways that you can help, because that is a lot at one time. 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Then you don't have to do any of the hassle.
5: All right. And again, the idea is once you get it together, whichever way you do it, just go by Safe Place Thrift.
4: Yes.
5: And they'll take care of you.
4: Yes.
5: Well, that's wonderful. Thank you for taking a few minutes to update us, and let's get together early and often. It doesn't hurt too bad to come over here and deal with me, because we love to be able to find out what's going on
4: right.
5: And help where we can.
4: Well, thank you for having me.
5: And again, thanks to Shaylee Holman of Mitchell County Safe Place for stopping by and talking with us. And thank you for listening to today's Community Close-Up.
6: 7 before 7 o'clock and 57 degrees. 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
1: ABC News, I'm Chuck Sievertson. It's going to take a while for some of the areas hardest hit by that Gulf hurricane to rebuild and recover. ABC News meteorologist Leslie Lopez in Pensacola, Florida, where the hurricane came ashore.
2: I did get to go up with the Coast Guard helicopter, and it was really an amazing opportunity to survey the damage. We went towards Pensacola, where we knew we were going to see some damage to buildings. We saw many fences just strewn across the area. We saw rooftops blown off. We saw not only that, capsized boats. There are quite a few that just snapped from their buoys and they were just sinking.
1: At least four people killed. Ukraine's president says Russia is still hitting his country's energy infrastructure despite President Trump announcing he'd reached a so-called energy ceasefire with both sides. And the last Nobel Prize of the year, economics, going to two American economists winning for their work on models that help governments and central banks manage economic shocks. This is ABC News. Under investigation at a wildlife park in South Yorkshire in northern England, a man getting into a restricted area and being killed by a tiger. New floods and rescues in Nepal as thousands remain missing from its August flood disaster. A teenager has had a long road even before running in this weekend's Chicago Marathon. 17-year-old Wyatt Anderson last November suffered a spinal cord injury while playing basketball, leaving him paralyzed from the neck down. He had spinal fusion surgery and months of rehabilitation.
3: My physical therapist, she once was talking about a guy who had he wheeled 50 marathons in 50 states in a year, and that just like blew my mind and motivated me. So thought I wanted to do something similar. Said I wanted to walk or run a marathon within a year.
1: With strong support and determination, Wyatt relearned how to stand, then walk, then run. He says he hopes he'll inspire others. Chuck Sievertson, ABC News.
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0: Well, it's 3 minutes after 7 o'clock, 57 degrees, and our weather's coming up for you.
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6: We have some beautiful weather for the upcoming work week. Nice and quiet weather for the next several days. After some morning fog, we'll have mostly sunny skies in the afternoon. A bit breezy at times today. It's nice and mild. High temperatures climb into the upper 60s. Overnight tonight, we'll have mostly clear skies, and it's pretty comfortable. Temperatures will fall into the lower 50s. A beautiful sunny day on Tuesday with highs in the mid-70s. I'm meteorologist Amy Wilmoth in the NCN Weather Center.
0: Well, after a stormy weekend, a beautiful weather forecast there as it kind of gets started today as we get past some of the morning clouds, maybe some showers, and into a beautiful week of weather. Temperatures on 57 degrees this morning. It's 4 minutes after 7 o'clock.

0: What a great one there. Those two together, Gene Watson and Rhonda Vincent, and Gone for Good. It's 11 after 7 o'clock. Don't forget the Tow River Chamber Ensemble presenting their fall annual concert, and that is tomorrow at 7:30. The performance takes place, as usual, at the First Baptist Church just off the town square in Burnsville. Free admission, open to the public. And the highlight of the evening this year is the world debut of a new symphony titled Hurricane Helene, composed by a local resident, retired university professor, Matthew Henry James. And so that's going on tomorrow, First Baptist Church. Crisp air, falling leaves, and projects waiting to be done. 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
0: 13 minutes after 7 o'clock, news coming up for you later this hour around 7:30. Of course, the weather's been the news this past weekend with a storm that rolled through, lots of rain and some minor issues, but not anything like it could have been considering the amount of rain that we had. We were lucky it spread out over a greater period of time and about a day and a half or so that made it a lot lighter than it could have been. 57 degrees this morning is our temperature. We'll talk more about the news later this hour. Some patchy morning fog and also just a wee bit of rain. We've got 5/100ths on the rain gauge for this morning since midnight. So 50% chance of morning showers, but we do have sunshine for the afternoon. And when that moves in, a little bit of breeziness too will help die down some in the afternoon. A comfortable day, lower 70s, and then we're locked into smooth sailing all week long. Going to be a beautiful week. So a great week to follow up after that stormy weekend. Mostly clear tonight, lows around 50. Tomorrow, sunny, and the high temperatures closer to the 80-degree mark in that forecast for tomorrow. 14 minutes after 7 o'clock and 57 degrees.

0: Tim McGraw. I need to bring you up to date on a lot of sports over the weekend. Back on Friday night, Mountain Heritage played their homecoming game and won over Avery 33-7. Polk over Madison 48-9. And it was Hendersonville over Owen 56-24. Now, from that Heritage homecoming game, the homecoming winners this year from the homecoming court, the prince was Zeke Riot Morales, the princess Ellie Pate, the king was Isaiah Adams, and the homecoming queen Olivia Cannon. On the schedule this week in high school football, it's going to be Avery at Hendersonville, Owen at Madison, Mountain Heritage will play at Mitchell. And happening today in soccer, Mountain Heritage at Polk, that's at 6:45. Lots of college football over the weekend, a lot of big games like Oklahoma, who stunned Texas in the Red River rivalry and won 27-24. Georgia won a heavyweight SEC matchup on the road to Tuscaloosa. The victory was Georgia's first regular season win over Alabama since 2007, almost 20 years. Georgia won 20-17 in that matchup. And Kentucky pulled off a dramatic overtime upset, converting a two-point play to secure their win, 35-34 over LSU. UCLA won on the road. They won 17-15. Indiana rallied from an 11-point deficit to win on the road, and they won by a score of 20-17. As a result of those top games, Georgia moved up to number one in the AP Top 25 after they beat Alabama. Notre Dame climbed to number two after its win over Stanford. Texas fell to number seven after losing to Oklahoma. While the Tar Heels won over Pittsburgh, 21-17 around the ACC, and Wake Forest beat NC State 38-14. Mars Hill Lions had their first loss of the season. They're now 5-1. They lost to Emory and Henry, 17-9. App State also lost. They lost to Old Dominion, 10-3. In the college football over the weekend, NFL, a couple of overtime games from yesterday. New York Giants over Washington. Actually, they tied with a little mistake by Washington on timing. They tied at 27 in that overtime game. And it was Baltimore beating Atlanta in overtime 30-23. NFL Monday Night Football on the schedule for tonight is Buffalo at Los Angeles. That's going to be at 8:15. Chase Briscoe held off Joe Gibbs Racing teammate Christopher Bell to win his second straight NASCAR playoff race in a photo finish yesterday at Charlotte Motor Speedway. That put him into contention to earn his first Cup Series championship. The two drivers traded paint on the final lap, but Briscoe maintained control of his number 19 Toyota, reached the finish line about a half a car length ahead of Bell. It was the eighth win of Briscoe's career and third this season.
1: Well, it was New Year's Eve. I was 14 at the

0: Mac Davis. That kind of has an Elvis sound to it. And did you know this little trivia item, that he wrote songs, several major songs for Elvis Presley? In the Ghetto, Memories, Don't Cry Daddy. Those are just a few of the many hits from Elvis, written by Mac Davis.
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0: Here's a good item to put down on your calendar coming up in a couple of weeks. 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It's Saturday, October the 24th, to help make safe medication disposal more accessible and raise awareness about the dangers of prescription drug misuse. That event actually coincides with the Drug Enforcement Administration's National Prescription Drug Take Back Day. If you need some more details, call 833-582-1970. Dierks Bentley is going to take us up to news and weather time.

0: The last of the wet weather for several days is happening this morning. We got 500s on the rain gauge, and it wouldn't be morning if you didn't have a little taste of fog to go with that. So we've got some fog out there, too, and news on the way to talk more about our news and weather. Coming up for you, news is sponsored by Banks Jewelers.
1: SEI News, I'm Mike Rayleigh. Heavy rain from the remnants of Isaias caused several landslides and partially washed out roads in McDowell County east of Asheville. Keith Stockton with the Woodlawn Severe Volunteer Fire Department told WLOS.
2: No one was injured, no one was trapped, and all the roads remained open except for one.
1: At least five tornadoes touched down across the Triangle and Fayetteville area on Sunday. Eric Grubb tells ABC 11 he's grateful he and his dog made it out safely.
3: I mean, barely made it in there before that window blew out. It just shattered and exploded at the bathroom door as I was closing the door. And I mean, we made it, like I said, in the nick of time.
1: The National Weather Service confirms an EF1 tornado was observed 5 miles south of Kinston. National Weather Service officials like Eric Hedden were on the scene and told WCTI debris on the house left signs of a tornado.
4: The only way this could get here is for the wind to be coming back this way, and the path was going this way. So that's the only way it could happen is if you had a tornado.
1: An unconfirmed tornado destroyed several structures on a property in Columbus County. Roy McPherson told WECT in Wilmington.
5: I talked to my wife, and I noticed the weather was getting pretty bad outside the house looking through the window.
1: Correspondent Charles De Ledesma reports Ukraine says Russia attacks continue despite a declared energy ceasefire deal.
6: A Monday statement from the regional prosecutor's office in Kharkiv, northeastern Ukraine, states the Russian forces had attacked an energy facility on the outskirts of the city. I'm Charles De Ledesma.
1: Gas prices are falling and North Carolina's gas tax suspension takes effect, and Governor Josh Stein signed the law on Friday, cutting 41 cents per gallon in gas and diesel taxes.
7: Talking somewhere between $0 and $10 a week for sort of the average person. Mostly this is a political move.
1: That was Dr. Eric Hayden of NC State. 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

0: 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Heavy rainfall over the weekend brought flooding, landslides, and widespread power outages across western North Carolina, with some areas receiving more than 8 inches of rain. In Yancey County, the South Tow area reported 8.25 inches of rainfall Saturday and Sunday. Pensacola recorded 7.24 inches, Burnsville received 4.6 inches, and Mount Mitchell recorded 7.53 inches over the weekend. In Mitchell County, Spruce Pine reported 5.78 inches of rainfall. Areas of McDowell County reported over 7 inches. Most of the rainfall occurred Saturday, prompting Yancey County officials to open an emergency shelter Saturday afternoon. That shelter was able to close on Sunday. In McDowell County, emergency officials reported 5 landslides along Highway 226 North in the Woodlawn community. Heavy rainfall also caused the Catawba River to overflow its banks in some low-lying areas near Marion. Meanwhile, power company crews across western North Carolina struggled with outages throughout the weekend as heavy rain and storm conditions disrupted electrical service with downed trees. Crews continued working today to restore power to customers affected by scattered outages across the region. I'm Michael Dardell for WKYK News. And checking that live map from French Broad about their outages at this time, they're showing 46 outages, about a dozen in Yancey County, Mitchell County, a couple of dozen, and 7 in Madison County to make up the kind of the leftovers of some of those outages that have been occurring over the weekend. We have a temperature of 57 degrees, and not everyone getting some showers this morning. We've got 500s on the rain gauge from early morning showers, maybe still be drizzling some where you are, a little bit of morning fog too. 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
0: 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Today. Well, the good news about the Isa storm over the weekend is that's passed on by, and as that pulls on away, we're just down to a few little leftover showers, a little morning fog. The forecast calls it a 50% chance of showers this morning before sunny this afternoon. Breezy with the highs in the lower 70s as winds also decrease some this afternoon. Then we're down to a clear sky tonight, lows around 50, and actually unseasonably warm for a few days. Tuesday, sunny near 80. Wednesday, sunny near 80. Thursday, sunny around 80. And overnight lows in the 50s till we get to Friday. Now, Friday sunshine, then a 50% chance of an afternoon shower, and the highs in the mid-70s. But clouds move in Friday night, rain showers in the evening, partly cloudy after midnight, windy, and much cooler, a little taste of colder air. Mid-30s for lows on Friday night. And this morning, Spruce Pine reporting a temperature of 58 degrees, 57 in Bakersville, South Tow area at 59, 57 degrees, the temperature in the Pensacola area. Up on Mount Mitchell, 48 degrees this morning. Boone has 56 in fog. It's overcast at the Asheville Airport, 60 there. Fog and mist at the Tri-City Airport in Tennessee and 62. And fair skies at the Charlotte Airport, and 61 degrees there. We have 57 for a temperature here at WKYK, and our weather sponsored by Compassionate Care and by Young's Fuel.

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3: Hey, bluegrass fans, if you're looking for some great bluegrass, do I have some great news for you. Billy String's on the way this week, along with Andy Leftwood, Shannon Slaughter, the Graskals, Buddy Melton, Rhonda Vincent, and many, many more. I hope you'll join me right here this week. That's Into the Blue.
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0: It's 16 before the 8 o'clock hour on a Monday morning and 57 degrees this morning. This is the 12th day of October. And in 1492, according to the old style calendar, Christopher Columbus' expedition arrived in the present-day Bahamas, and that's why we have Columbus Day today. And in 1870, General Robert E. Lee died in Lexington, Virginia, at the age of 63. 1997, singer John Denver was killed in the crash of his privately built aircraft in Monterey Bay, California. He was 53. And the year 2000, 17 sailors were killed in a suicide bomb attack on the destroyer USS Cole in Yemen. In 1955, the Chrysler Corporation introduced a high-fidelity record player for a car. Now, this is kind of different. For the 1956 lineup of cars, the unit measured about 4 inches high, less than a foot wide, mounted up under the dash. 7-inch disc spun at 16 and 2/3 RPMs, required almost three times the number of grooves per inch as an LP. A set of 35 classical recordings were available that provided between 45 and 60 minutes of uninterrupted music. Those players were discontinued in 1961. You might have something if you've got one of those in good shape laying around somewhere. That was in 1955. Well, happy birthday yesterday to Raymond Cantrell Jr., Amanda Casson, Lorraine DeFino, Erica Ellis had a birthday yesterday, Carolyn Henline, Diane Hollinsworth, Jared Huskins, Braylee Robinson, and Norma Smith, all birthdays on Sunday. Now, happy birthday today to Ryanna Braswell, Bo Burleson, and Kellen Burleson, Alicia Curtis Kornetzer, Becky Davis, Van Davis, David Fry, a lot of birthdays today, Sonia Kelly, Breely Ledford, and Trevor Ledford, also Cody McKinney and Emery McGee, Finley McMahon, Ronnie V. McIntosh, Becky Nance, and Crystal Pittman, Kanan Pittman, Deanna Robinson, John Robinson, Bryson Silver's birthday today, Vanessa Turner, and Michelle Wise. Happy birthday to all those folks celebrating a special day today. This song's getting more popular. It's by the Rumfield Family. It's called God's People Are Good.

0: The following point of view is presented in memory of J.R. Dale Sink.
1: Here goes with the cowboy's guide. Your fences need to be horse high, pig tight, and bull strong. Life ain't about how fast you run or how you climb, but how well you bounce. Keep skunks and lawyers at a distance. Life is simpler when you plow around the stump. A bumblebee is considerably faster than a farm tractor. Words that soak into your ears are whispered, not yelled. Meanness doesn't just happen overnight. Forgive your enemies. Messes up their heads, you see. Do not corner something that you know is meaner than you. It doesn't take a very big person to carry a grudge. You cannot unsay a cruel word. Every path has a few puddles. When you wallow with the pigs, expect to get dirty. The best sermons are lived, not preached. Most of the stuff people worry about ain't never going to happen anyway. Don't judge folks by their relatives. Remember that silence is sometimes the best answer. Live a good, honorable life. Then when you get older and think back, you'll enjoy it a second time. Don't interfere with something that ain't bothering you none, my friends. And continuing with the cowboy's guide, the easiest way to eat crow is while it's still warm, because the colder it gets, the harder it is to swallow. If you find yourself in a hole, first thing to do, stop digging. It don't take a genius to spot a goat in a flock of sheep. Sometimes you get got. The biggest troublemaker you'll probably ever have to deal with watches you shave his face in the mirror every morning. If you get to thinking that you're a person of some influence, try ordering somebody else's dog around. Always drink upstream from the herd. Good judgment comes from experience, and a lot of that comes from bad judgment. Letting the cat out of the bag is a whole lot easier than putting it back in. So much now for Cowboy's Guide to Life. From this point of view.

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Dine in or take out. 447 Highway 19E across from the former Westside Rental. Open Tuesday through Saturday, the Amber Jack.

0: We're still having a little morning drizzle out there, and some areas are getting some pretty breezy conditions out there, too. The forecast says northwest winds 15 to 20 may gust to 45 miles per hour, but decreasing for the afternoon. So improvements on the way later on for today. 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
1: ABC News, I'm Chuck Severson. Recovery mode in large parts of the East after a hurricane. Eric Grubbs in North Carolina.
2: Thank God these are just material possessions that insurance will cover, and me and my dog are okay. But man, oh man, it's pretty tough.
1: After a tree destroyed his house, at least four people killed after the storm made landfall in Florida. The remnants moved up the East Coast over the weekend. President Trump declaring a so-called energy ceasefire between Russia and Ukraine. ABC's Patrick Reval.
3: Ukraine's President Zelensky says he was surprised by Trump's announcement, learning about it on social media. But he says Kyiv is ready to agree if Russia does as well. Shortly before Trump's announcement, Zelensky told ABC's This Week that Ukraine wants an immediate energy ceasefire. Russian officials, meanwhile, have yet to respond to Trump's declaration.
1: So far, the attacks have not stopped. Final Nobel Prize of the Year, economics, going to two Americans. This is ABC News. Israel's former attorney general took the witness stand today in Prime Minister Netanyahu's corruption trial, which has been going on 6 years. Netanyahu accused of offering or exchanging favors with wealthy associates and media moguls for political gain. He denies wrongdoing. New York City Mayor Mamdani is skipping today's Columbus Day parade. A long road on several levels for this teen at the weekend Chicago Marathon. ABC's Danny New.
4: 17-year-old Wyatt Anderson was joined by his brother Jack as he defied the odds.
5: It just means so much to me.
4: Last November, Wyatt suffered a spinal cord injury while playing basketball, leaving him paralyzed from the neck down.
5: Couldn't move any limb on my body.
4: Wyatt underwent a spinal fusion surgery, which then led to months of rehabilitation. That, combined with a strong support system, plus his own grit and determination, helped Wyatt relearn how to stand, then walk, then run.
1: ABC's Danny New. Chuck Severson, ABC News.
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0: 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A little bit of morning drizzle and 57 degrees, but improving conditions today. A look at that forecast is coming up.
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9: Looks like we have some quiet weather for pretty much the entire work week. Some good news after some rough weather over the weekend. In the morning, starting off with a little bit of fog and then turning mostly sunny in the afternoon. Still a bit breezy today. High temperatures climb into the upper 60s. Tonight, it's mostly clear and cool. Temperatures fall into the lower 50s overnight tonight. We'll have sunshine on Tuesday with high temperatures in the middle 70s. I'm meteorologist Amy Wilmoth in the NCN Weather Center.
0: 4 minutes after the 8 o'clock hour and 57 degrees. There's Jason Aldean. This was number one for several weeks in a row back in 2009. It's the truth.

0: Kenny Rogers, Love Will Turn You Around. If you heard about sunshine today and you're wondering what's happening out there, well, a little bit of drizzle and rain this morning, but later on, we've got the sunshine on the way. And some of the breezy conditions in some areas, we've been pretty calm here at the radio station, but other areas are kind of breezy this morning. That's going to go away, too, and end up with a nice day. And for the next several days, we're going to be around 80 for a temperature.
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0: 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In our weather, we do have improvement today as we get past our morning fog and cloudiness and drizzle. We're expecting sunshine for the afternoon and the highs today in the lower 70s. Clear tonight, lows around 50. Sunny tomorrow, highs around 80 in the forecast tomorrow. 57 degrees here at WKYK.

Hey, here's a question for you. What could be sweeter than a honey tasting contest? Well, there's one coming up this week, and I'll tell you all about it right after Tracy Lawrence.

0: It's 20 minutes after the 8 o'clock hour. 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The Tow Cane Beekeepers Association is presenting the 11th annual Malin Black Jar Honey Tasting Contest, and it is coming up Thursday. This Thursday, 6 until 8 o'clock at Home Place here in Burnsville. 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Mitchell, Avery, and Yancey County Honey. And so it's happening this week on Thursday, that annual event.
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2: Helloween is helping to put the joy of reading into the hands of Mitchell County children. This year, Helloween is expanding its partnership with Mitchell County Schools, providing 12 brand new books to every pre-K through second grade student throughout the 2026-27 school year. The first four books will be given out this October, kicking off Helloween 2026. And by the end of the year, more than 12,000 books valued at over $120,000 will be in the hands of local children. Helloween, helping to put the joy of reading into the hands of children.

0: NCN Sports, I'm Jeff Hamlin. A photo finish at Charlotte Motor Speedway. Chase Briscoe edged out Christopher Bell by 0.02 seconds to win the Bank of America 400 Sunday, the second tightest finish in CMS history. It's Briscoe's second straight win on the NASCAR Cup circuit in the chase for the championship. Ryan Blaney came in third, Josh Berry fourth, Denny Hamlin fifth. Kyle Larson now leads the chase with four races remaining, leading Hamlin by 49 points. It's now five straight wins for the Carolina Hurricanes. Sebastian Aho scored his sixth goal as the Hurricanes defeated the Philadelphia Flyers 4-1 at Xfinity Mobile Arena. Aho and Andrei Svechnikov each had a goal and an assist. Mark Jankowski earned his fourth goal. It's Carolina's second win in Philadelphia in 9 days. Former Wake Forest Demon Deacon Michael Brennan has won his third PGA Tour event. Brennan took the Bay Current Classic in Yokohama, Japan early Sunday. Brennan finished at 16 under, one stroke ahead of Keith Mitchell and Jacob Bridgman. Former UNC Tar Heel Ryan Gerard finished fourth. Another former UNC Tar Heel, Austin Hitt, has won the Korn Ferry Tour Championship. Hitt closed with a 66 to finish at 16 under in Virginia on Sunday. That earns his PGA Tour card for next season. Also in NASCAR, Corey Day wins the Blue Cross NC 300 on the O'Reilly Auto Parts Series at Charlotte Motor Speedway. Day, running for Hendrick Motorsports out of Charlotte, led 55 laps. Jesse Love finished second. Sheldon Creed third. Justin Allgaier fourth. And Carson Brown fifth. The Charlotte Hornets defeated the Milwaukee Bucks 105-90 in an exhibition game at the Spectrum Center last night. Brandon Miller led Charlotte with 18 points. In the American Hockey League, the Charlotte Checkers defeated the Springfield Thunderbirds 2-1 in a shootout. The Milwaukee Brewers defeated the Los Angeles Dodgers 2-1 at American Family Field to win Game 1 of the National League Championship Series. Luis Mora had an RBI single in the fifth. Trevor McGill earned his second save of the postseason. In the NFL, a strange finish in Washington as the Washington Commanders mishandled the clock in the final minute and played to a 27-20 all tie with the New York Giants. Also last night, Sunday Night Football, the Baltimore Ravens come from behind to defeat the Atlanta Falcons 30-23. Also in overtime, San Francisco knocked off Seattle 32-29, and it was the Denver Broncos rallying past the Los Angeles Chargers 23-17. The Pittsburgh Steelers win over the Indianapolis Colts 34-22. The New York Jets over the Cleveland Browns 17-12. That's sports. I'm Jeff Hamlin on NCN.
1: Well, the Cougars won their homecoming matchup last Friday 33-7 over Avery. And now this week they'll travel to Mitchell. So Heritage at Mitchell on Friday night. Kickoff there at 7:30. 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
2: NCN News, I'm Mike Rayleigh. There was flooding in Burke County and other areas of the mountains over the weekend from Isaias. Resident Carly Holly told WSOC.
3: It was scary. We were just talking about that on our way up here, how it was emotional for a lot of people.
2: At least five tornadoes touched down in the Triangle, Cumberland County area, and Raleigh. Eric Grubb tells ABC 11 he's grateful.
4: God is good, and thank God these are just material possessions that insurance will cover, and me and my dog are okay. But man, oh man, it's pretty tough, buddy. It's pretty tough, man.
2: The National Weather Service confirms an EF1 tornado was observed 5 miles south of Kinston in Jones County. National Weather Service officials like Eric Hayden were on the scene and told WCTI a large limb went through the house like a missile.
5: This is why we want you away from the walls. When tornadoes hit or even high winds from a severe thunderstorm, they loft debris, and that debris could be tree branches. This could injure you or worse.
2: A powerful 7.7 magnitude earthquake struck Panama over the weekend. Among those affected was Elena Walker, a Triangle area event planner, was in Panama. She tells ABC 11.
6: I did.

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1: The New Hanover County School Board has voted to formally censure member David Perry over his conduct during a September meeting in an exchange with the board chair.
2: Well, you needed one more. No, sir. You are out of order.
3: Okay. That's enough.
2: You are out of order.
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4: 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Heavy rainfall over the weekend brought flooding, landslides, and widespread power outages across western North Carolina, with some areas receiving more than 8 inches of rain. In Yancey County, the South Toe area reported 8.25 inches of rainfall Saturday and Sunday. Pensacola recorded 7.24 inches, Burnsville received 4.6 inches, and Mount Mitchell recorded 7.53 inches over the weekend. In Mitchell County, Spruce Pine reported 5.78 inches of rainfall. Areas of McDowell County reported over 7 inches. Most of the rainfall occurred Saturday, prompting Yancey County officials to open an emergency shelter Saturday afternoon. That shelter was able to close on Sunday. In McDowell County, emergency officials reported 5 landslides along Highway 226 North in the Woodlawn community. Heavy rainfall also caused the Catawba River to overflow its banks in some low-lying areas near Marion. Meanwhile, power company crews across western North Carolina struggled with outages throughout the weekend as heavy rain and storm conditions disrupted electrical service with downed trees. Crews continued working today to restore power to customers affected by scattered outages across the region. I'm Michael Lardell for WKYK News. Latest update from French Broad Electric shows they're down to just 20 outages now, with 11 in Yancey, 4 in Mitchell, and 5 in Madison County. So they've been working this morning to get everyone's power back on from trees that have been down or slides or things that cause the power interruptions here over the weekend. Well, our temperature, we're up to 57 degrees now, and the forecast is a 50% chance of rain, and we have 7/100 on the rain gauge as we have some drizzle activity that continues this morning. We're expecting that to turn to sunshine for the afternoon and breezy conditions to decrease some too. Tonight, clear skies, lows around 50. Sunny on Tuesday, a highs in the upper 70s, and a clear sky Tuesday night, lows lower 50s. Wednesday, sunny, highs around 80. Thursday, just the same, highs around 80. And then by Friday, sunny and a 50% chance of a shower in the afternoon, highs mid-70s. But now the real change comes Friday night, lows in the mid-30s. So windy and much cooler on Friday night. Temperature now 57 degrees here at FM 104.7 WKYK. It's 28 minutes before 9 o'clock.

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0: Welcome into today's Community Close-Up. We have with us today
2: Shaylee Holman.
0: And you are a part of
2: Mitchell County Safe Place.
0: Mitchell County Safe Place is a busy joint, if nothing else, but Safe Place Thrift. And, of course, A Touch of Class. Those, of course, serve as feeders to your program, and
2: right.
0: You help the community, but also it gives you money into that. How's it going in the thrift store business? Let's talk about that real quick.
2: Oh, it's great. It's always busy. Everything's good for us.
0: Yeah. Hours are Monday through Saturday.
2: 9:30 to 5. Yeah.
0: Very active on social media, so keep an eye on that,
2: right.
0: Because end of the month sales and stuff like that. And a lot of folks really take advantage of that. There's some cool stuff in those stores, both of them.
2: Yeah. Yeah. Sometimes the doors are lined up before before we open. It's a great busy day.
0: Yeah.
2: The staff work really, really hard the day before or so before to make sure that the store is stocked to the brim. And by 10 o'clock, it's starting to run out of inventory.
0: Already thinned out.
2: Yeah.
0: Well, now, one of the things that you guys are doing that I thought was kind of interesting, you're having a bedding kit drive.
2: Yes.
0: And now, we don't mean driving down the road with a bedding kit in the back of your car. It means something really special. So tell us where this idea came from and what's it all about.
2: Yeah, so at our shelter that we have, it's an emergency shelter for victims of domestic violence and sexual assault who are fleeing violence. Oftentimes, they come to shelter with absolutely nothing. They may be lucky enough to have their phone and their driver's license, sometimes not even that. Mm-hmm. Sometimes they have a few things, but almost never are they able to pack bedding, so they don't have pillows, sheets, blankets. And because of that, we are constantly in need of that. We like to send, especially the pillow set, we like to send with them whenever they do get their new home or mm-hmm. wherever they're going to go. We'll keep the sheet set and comforter if we have twin size beds. So usually people, when they move out, they get full or queen or whatever. But it's just something that a lot of folks don't realize is needed, and it's almost a constant necessity in our shelter. We have folks that come in at any time of day or night, and for us to be able to provide them a safe, clean, warm space can just make a huge difference as they're navigating this crisis and they're trying to figure out what the next steps are.
0: When you think about that for a minute, there are a lot of folks that, according to what they're going through, everybody's different and everything.
2: Right.
0: It, just to have a nice
3: clean bed.
2: Yeah.
3: You know, the stuff to go with it, the pillows, the sheets. It would just at least give them a little bit of comfort.
2: Right. And I mean, sometimes folks will call and they've been in their car for several days and they finally decided that they can't stay in their car anymore. So, I mean, these are people who really have not experienced a warm, clean bed in who knows how long.
3: Right. And of course, the way your shelter is, again, it's not just a general homeless shelter. It's tied to the domestic violence.
2: Right. Yes. We are an emergency shelter. So what that means is you have to be actively fleeing from violence. It's a 30-day placement. We do help. We do the case management and things like that to help the person get set up with HUD and a new job and kind of figure out what their next steps are.
3: That's something that's ongoing, and we used to talk a lot about that, but was just so much going on recently.
2: Right.
3: Seems like there was a hurricane and I don't know what all. But if you think about it a minute, there's so much more to what you guys do, and we like to go on about the thrift stores and everything, but you do a lot of education. You work with a lot of folks to try to make all this at least work a little better.
2: Right. So in addition to our shelter, we also have our prevention education programs. So we're in the school system. Our goal is always to prevent it before it happens. We don't want to have to help anyone. We don't want to have to bring anybody into shelter. It would be great if we could put ourselves out of business.
3: Yeah.
2: You know?
3: Wouldn't that be wonderful?
2: Right.
3: Yeah.
2: So we'll do things like that. We'll go out to churches if churches are interested in learning more about our programs, or workplaces, things like that. We can do a lot of different trainings depending on the setting, like spotting domestic violence in the workplace, things like that. So we really want to not only be the emergency placement or helping someone get away or whatever. That's crisis services is what we do. But we also want to prevent. We want the community to know what's going on, how they can help. We all have a role in the community.
3: If you were to buy something at one of the thrift stores or make some sort of a donation, it goes to a whole lot of different things.
2: Right.
3: Not just...
2: Yeah. One, it helps keep the lights on.
3: Of course. And that's sometimes the hardest thing to do is keep the lights and everything else going.
2: It truly is the hardest part sometimes. But two, there are times we'll have someone come in who is allergic to every kind of fabric except for cotton. So then we have to find 100% cotton clothes. And luckily, we have hundreds and hundreds and hundreds of pieces of clothing.
3: Yeah, you do.
2: And every shape and size.
3: Yeah.
2: So, you know, there's very specific things, or someone needs a heater because their home doesn't have any heat and it's broken, the landlord can't help or whatever. So it's great to have, it's almost like our own little shopping store for our clients. It's awesome. And oftentimes the community is great too whenever we reach out and ask for things specifically that we need to help us out.
3: And the other thing you need to remind everybody, if I remember correctly, you keep everything set up the way it needs to be, but actually there are men that take advantage of it and there's also women that take advantage of it. Is that still true?
2: Yes, yes. We accept women and men, anybody who is a victim, and their families.
3: Yeah.
2: So if it's someone who has 3 or 4 kids and they're all fleeing that situation together, we'll accept all of them too if we have the space.
3: Just curious, I don't think I've ever heard this number. How many people does the shelter handle now? I know you're in a different shelter than you were beyond then.
2: We have, I think, 16 beds, but, you know, at the same time too, we have a baby come in with somebody, they don't count as a bed, so we can be a little bit flexible if it's something like that.
3: Well, I just don't, it just popped in my head. I don't even know how many, you know, were we talking 5 or 50? But anyway, that's interesting.
2: Yeah, we have 6 bedrooms, so if we like to try to give everyone their own bedroom and their own space if possible, but if it's an emergency and we've got to squeeze, we'll do what we have to do.
3: Do what you have to do. 24 hours a day, 7 days a week, there's a phone number you can call.
2: Yes, our emergency hotline number is 765-4044. So we always have an advocate on site. There's always somebody to help.
3: And please take advantage of that if you're in that situation. And that's my one moment of being good and serious. Please take advantage of that. They want to help you. We want to help you take advantage of that. The bedding kit drive, tell us what we need to do, what we need to get, and how we can get it to you.
2: All right, so each bedding kit includes 1 new twin pillow, 1 new twin sheet set, and 1 new twin comforter. 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
3: All right. And again, the idea is once you get it together, whichever way you do it, just go by Safe Place Thrift.
2: Yes.
3: And they'll take care of you.
2: Yes.
3: Well, that's wonderful. Thank you for taking a few minutes to update us, and let's get together early and often. It doesn't hurt too bad to come over here and deal with me, because we love to be able to find out what's going on
2: right,
3: and help where we can.
2: Well, thank you for having me.
3: And again, thanks to Shaylee Holman of Mitchell County Safe Place for stopping by and talking with us. And thank you for listening to today's Community Close-Up.
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4: There were two stores on Little Creek when Ray Randolph was a boy, and neither one is there now. But then, when his mama needed something, he and his brother would walk down that gravel road to get it. When we went, she would let us get a box of Cracker Jacks, you know. Best I remember, it's about 5 cents at the time, he said. One hot day, the boys stopped to join some girls swimming in a pond below them. One spied the Cracker Jacks his brother had saved and said she believed he'd liked her pretty good, so it might be okay if she ate them. We was 8 or 9 years old, and the girls was not a big thing at the time. My brother said, I liked her, but I didn't like her that good enough to eat my Cracker Jacks. We aggravated him over that for years.
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religiously. Like clockwork every time he sees an opening in a conversation about the way things used to be.

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1: ABC News, I'm Chuck Sievertson. Questions about a so-called energy ceasefire between Russia and Ukraine to stop attacks on things like Russian refineries. ABC's Mary Bruce.
2: On Sunday, Trump claiming effective immediately there is an energy ceasefire in the war between Russia and Ukraine. Both parties have agreed. That came as a surprise to Zelensky.
1: With sources saying he learned about the president's announcement on social media. And since then, the attacks have kept going. A federal judge ordering the Trump administration to stop running the taxpayer-funded ads promoting the president. Critics say they're a misuse of public money. Cleanup across a wide swath of the eastern U.S. after a hurricane made landfall and roared up the East Coast. At least four people killed. Older Americans heading up the wealthiest families in the country. A recent study from the Federal Reserve says thanks to stock market gains, families headed by someone 75 or older are now the richest in the country. This is ABC News. Investigators are trying to find out how a visitor at a wildlife park in South Yorkshire in northern England got into a restricted area where he was killed by a tiger. New floods and rescues in Nepal near Kathmandu as thousands remain missing from the country's August flood disaster near the border with China. That killed more than 1,400 people. After rising to and overcoming serious health challenges, a teen has reached another goal at this weekend's Chicago Marathon.
3: I hope my story will help other people want to set a lofty goal for themselves and to believe that nothing's impossible.
1: 17-year-old Wyatt Anderson last November suffered a spinal cord injury while playing basketball, leaving him paralyzed from the neck down. He underwent a spinal fusion surgery and had months of rehabilitation.
3: I said I wanted to walk or run a marathon within a year.
1: With strong support and determination, Wyatt relearned how to stand, then walk, then run. Chuck Sievertson, ABC News.
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11: We have some beautiful weather for the upcoming work week. Nice and quiet weather for the next several days. After some morning fog, we'll have mostly sunny skies in the afternoon. A bit breezy at times today. It's nice and mild. High temperatures climb into the upper 60s. Overnight tonight, we'll have mostly clear skies, and it's pretty comfortable. Temperatures will fall into the lower 50s. A beautiful sunny day on Tuesday with highs in the mid-70s. I'm meteorologist Amy Wilmoth in the NCN Weather Center.
10: 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And by the end of the year, more than 12,000 books valued at over $120,000 will be in the hands of local children. Helloween, helping to put the joy of reading into the hands of children.
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0: Rolling on the River of Love. That's George Strait, Real Country. And news from Hollywood. There's going to be an 8-episode series of Crazy Rich Asians based upon the movie from 2018. And Tom Cruise's movie is set to be a big bomb. The movie Digger, set to lose about $250 million, making it one of the biggest flops for Tom Cruise and also one of the biggest flops in recent movie history.
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0: All day, we're playing the music of Willie Nelson, showcasing it. He's our artist for the day for Country Music Month, right here on Real Country. Meantime, Loretta Lynn's Grammy-winning album, Van Leer Rose, is going to be reissued on November 13th. It's been remastered from the original analog tapes, and the expanded edition includes a bonus track called Just to Have You Back. That'll be out November 13th.
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6: Hello, I'm Ozempic. 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
7: 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Next on the schedule is going to be the Belaw Community and Relief Center. That's October the 14th. That'll be from 10 until 4 o'clock. The Mitchell County DSS is October the 20th. And the Reconciliation House in Burnsville will be October the 26th. That'll be from 9 till noon that day. But next on the schedule, the Belaw Community Relief Center, October 14th.
8: Looks like we have some quiet weather for pretty much the entire work week. Some good news after some rough weather over the weekend. In the morning, starting off with a little bit of fog and then turning mostly sunny in the afternoon. Still a bit breezy today. High temperatures climb into the upper 60s. Tonight, it's mostly clear and cool. Temperatures fall into the lower 50s overnight tonight. We'll have sunshine on Tuesday with high temperatures in the middle 70s. I'm meteorologist Amy Wilson.

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she came to see him one last time. Oh, and we all wondered if she would. And it kept running through my mind, this time he's over her for good.

0: People call that the greatest country western song of all time from George Jones. He stopped loving her today. This is Real Country. Coming up, Chad Brock, She Said Yes. And maybe the career-defining song for Jeannie C. Riley, Harper Valley PTA, right around the corner on Real Country.
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1: ABC News, I'm Chuck Sievertson. President Trump declaring in an online post that he brokered what he called an energy ceasefire between Ukraine and Russia. But Ukrainian President Zelensky speaking this morning.
2: It was clear that Putin does not read Truth Social.
1: After new Russian attacks on Ukrainian energy facilities, Vladimir Putin's press secretary this morning basically saying there's nothing to report. Lots of damage, lots of cleanup after the hurricane that hit the Gulf over the weekend. ABC News meteorologist Leslie Lopez in Pensacola, Florida.
3: It's been pretty incredible. We've been traveling up and down the Gulf Coast. We started in New Orleans. We made our way through Mississippi, Alabama, then through Florida. And what we've noticed is just the wind field associated with this hurricane was really strong, even on the weaker side of the storm system.
1: Pope Francis set to have surgery tomorrow after a nodule was discovered on his lung. Two Americans winning the final Nobel Prize of the Year in Economics. This is ABC News. Israeli Prime Minister Netanyahu has asked the country's attorney general and head of the security service to investigate people who took part in the new documentary NASA, in which Israeli military insiders describe what they say was the reckless killing of civilians in Gaza. Netanyahu says the film tells a false, misleading, and biased story. It debuted at the Venice Film Festival to a record 25-minute standing ovation. New floods in Nepal, where thousands remain missing from the country's August floods. Children are increasingly turning to chatbot, non-human software when they're feeling sad, stressed, or anxious. This is a new study in the American Medical Association Journal. ABC's Yuri Benajad.
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13: We have some beautiful weather for the upcoming work week. Nice and quiet weather for the next several days. After some morning fog, we'll have mostly sunny skies in the afternoon. A bit breezy at times today. It's nice and mild. High temperatures climb into the upper 60s. Overnight tonight, we'll have mostly clear skies, and it's pretty comfortable. Temperatures will fall into the lower 50s. A beautiful sunny day on Tuesday with highs in the mid-70s. I'm meteorologist Amy Wilmoth in the NCN Weather Center.
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16: Hey, bluegrass fans, if you're looking for some great bluegrass, do I have some great news for you. Billy String's on the way this week, along with Andy Leftwood, Shannon Slaughter, the Graskals, Buddy Melton, Rhonda Vincent, and many, many more. I hope you'll join me right here this week. That's Into the Blue.
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18: 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That's October the 24th.
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0: Ella Langley's Choosing Texas bounced out of the number one spot on the Hot 100 last week by Taylor Swift's new song. But Ella Langley could slide back in there before the end of the year. You just never know. I think it's 24 weeks, non-consecutive, but 24 weeks at number one for Choosing Texas, which came out just about this time last year. Coming up, Shenandoah and more Real Country.
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0: There's the Zach Brown Band here on Real Country. Another scam to watch out for. Scammers are using QR codes to steal personal info from unsuspecting people. They give an example of a guy who was setting up a TV, found a QR code in the box, and instead of looking in the instruction manual, he just scanned the QR code. Before he knew it, he was connected to somebody asking for pictures of the TV, his receipt, his driver's license, and a utility bill to prove that he hadn't stolen the television. Then they claimed that his account was under attack and directed him to buy gift cards. The initial loss, about $12,000.
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5: Looks like we have some quiet weather for pretty much the entire work week. Some good news after some rough weather over the weekend. In the morning, starting off with a little bit of fog and then turning mostly sunny in the afternoon. Still a bit breezy today. High temperatures climb into the upper 60s. Tonight, it's mostly clear and cool. Temperatures fall into the lower 50s overnight tonight. We'll have sunshine on Tuesday with high temperatures in the middle 70s. I'm meteorologist Amy Wilmoth in the NCN Weather Center.
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1: ABC News, I'm Chuck Sievertson. Will the Iran war get wider for Americans? At least 20 people killed at the main airport in Saudi Arabia's capital in the latest attack by Iranian-backed Houthi rebels. ABC's Ian Pannell.
2: It's the worst attack in the Gulf since President Trump launched his war together with Israel against Iran. Trump calling the attack terrible and telling ABC News he may join Saudi attacks on the Houthis, something he's avoided so far.
1: President Trump declaring in an online post that he brokered an energy ceasefire between Ukraine and Russia, but says Ukrainian President Zelensky.
3: It was clear that Putin does not read Truth Social.
1: Because Russia has not stopped attacking Iranian energy facilities, and Zelensky indicates his nation will also not cease. The Justice Department's gotten a search warrant, and officers today searched the home of Democratic Congresswoman Ilhan Omar. Sources say it relates to immigration paperwork. This is ABC News. Nearly 2 million children between the ages of 6 months and almost 5 years old are suffering from, or are expected to suffer from, acute malnutrition in Somalia, says an analysis by an outfit called the Integrated Food Security Phase Classification. It says over 400,000 Somali children are at risk of dying from hunger. In this case, it wasn't just the Sittner that hit the OnlyFans.
4: Sheena Sittner says she worked as a substitute teacher in suburban St. Louis, making about $125 a day. To make extra money, the 42-year-old mother of three says she and her husband posted adult videos on OnlyFans. But she says last month, a teacher at her son's school found the page, resulting in her suspension. And Sittner told the Rizzuto show she now faces termination.
5: People are so worried about what other people do outside of their own job.
4: She says the real problem is the pay.
1: Arhana Bata, Chuck Sievertson, ABC News.
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14: We have some beautiful weather for the upcoming work week. Nice and quiet weather for the next several days. After some morning fog, we'll have mostly sunny skies in the afternoon. A bit breezy at times today. It's nice and mild. High temperatures climb into the upper 60s. Overnight tonight, we'll have mostly clear skies, and it's pretty comfortable. Temperatures will fall into the lower 50s. A beautiful sunny day on Tuesday with highs in the mid-70s. I'm meteorologist Amy Wilmoth in the NCN Weather Center.
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19: 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Owen plays at Madison, and the Big Mountain Heritage and Mitchell matchup. 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
20: United States dollar took another pounding on German, French, and British exchanges this morning, hitting the lowest point ever known in West Germany. It has declined there by 41% since 1971, and this Canadian thinks it's time to speak up for the Americans as the most generous and possibly the least appreciated people in all the world. As long as 60 years ago, when I first started to read newspapers, I read of floods on the Yellow River and the Yangtze. Well, who rushed in with men and money to help? The Americans did, that's who. They have helped control floods on the Nile, the Amazon, the Ganges, and the Niger. Today, the rich bottom land of the Mississippi is underwater, and no foreign land has sent a dollar to help. Germany, Japan, and to a lesser extent, Britain and Italy, were lifted out of the debris of war by the Americans, who poured in billions of dollars and forgave other billions in debts. None of those countries is today paying even the interest on its remaining debts to the United States. When the franc was in danger of collapsing in 1956, it was the Americans who propped it up, and their reward was to be insulted and swindled on the streets of Paris. And I was there, I saw that. When distant cities are hit by earthquake, it's the United States that hurries in to help. Managua, Nicaragua is one of the most recent examples. So far this spring, 59 American communities have been flattened by tornadoes. Nobody has helped. The Marshall Plan, the Truman Policy, all pump billions upon billions of dollars into discouraged countries. And now newspapers in those countries are writing about the decadent, war-mongering Americans. Now, I'd like to see just one of those countries that is gloating over the erosion of the United States dollar build its own airplanes. Come on now, you, let's hear it. Does any country in the world have a plane to equal a Boeing jumbo jet, the Lockheed TriStar, or the Douglas 10? If so, why don't they fly them? Why do all international lines except Russia fly American planes? Why does no other land on Earth even consider putting a man or a woman on the moon? You talk about Japanese technocracy and you get radios. You talk about German technocracy and you get automobiles. You talk about American technocracy and you find men on the moon, not once but several times, and safely home again. You talk about scandals and the Americans put theirs right in the store window for everybody to look at. Even the draft dodgers are not pursued and hounded. They're right here on our streets in Toronto. Most of them, unless they're breaking Canadian laws, are getting American dollars from Ma and Pa at home to spend up here. When the Americans get out of this bind, as they will, who could blame them if they said to hell with the rest of the world? Let somebody else buy the bonds. Let somebody else build or repair foreign dams or design foreign buildings that won't shake apart in earthquakes. When the railways of France and Germany and India were breaking down through age, it was the Americans who rebuilt them. When the Pennsylvania Railroad and the New York Central went broke, nobody loaned them an old caboose. Both of them are still broke. I can name to you 5,000 times when the Americans raced to the help of other people in trouble. Can you name to me even one time when someone else raced to the Americans in trouble? I don't think there was outside help even during the San Francisco earthquake. Our neighbors have faced it alone, and I'm one Canadian who is damn tired of hearing them kicked around. They'll come out of this thing with their flag high, and when they do, they're entitled to thumb their noses at the lands that are gloating over their present troubles. I hope Canada is not one of these. But there are many smug, self-righteous Canadians. And finally, the American Red Cross was told at its 48th annual meeting in New Orleans this morning that it was broke. This year's disasters, with the year less than half over, has taken it all, and nobody, but nobody, has helped.

good morning and welcome to another edition of the New Day program on WKYK. I'm Dennis Renfro, your host for the program, and I'm so glad you joined us as once again we're getting ready to have a great time in the Lord, enjoying some good gospel music that I hope is a blessing to all those who are listening to us today. Let's get started with a scripture reading. We'll be looking today at the book of Revelation chapter 22, and we'll look at verses 1 through 5. It reads, "And he showed me a pure river of water of life, clear as crystal, proceeding out of the throne of God and of the Lamb. In the midst of the street of it, and on either side of the river, was there the tree of life, which bare 12 manner of fruits, and yielded her fruit every month. And the leaves of the tree were for the healing of the nations. And there shall be no more curse, but the throne of God and of the Lamb shall be in it, and his servants shall serve him. And they shall see his face, and his name shall be in their foreheads. And there shall be no night there, and they need no candle, neither light of the sun. For the Lord God giveth them light, and they shall reign forever and ever."

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3: Back to the New Day program. Here's a new one from the Dunaways. It's called That Sounds Like God to Me.

0: That was Amy Lambert with Jesus Loves Me. Amana Community Pantry is coming up Wednesday beginning at 10 a.m., lasting to 11:30 a.m. It's a joint ministry of Grassy Creek, Newdale, and Michaelville Presbyterian Churches. All are welcome. That's taking place at Michaelville Presbyterian Church. And there'll be a hymn sing social coming up Sunday, October 18th from 4 to 6 p.m. at Grace United Methodist Church, featuring a potluck fellowship. 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They're hoping to welcome our community paramedic and celebrate the good work happening through the program in Yancey County. All are welcome. Grace United Methodist Church is located at the former Wyndham United Methodist Church location, 19 Sleepy Hollow Road in Burnsville.
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Back to the New Day program. This next song is going out in memory of Mike Peterson. Today would have been his birthday. It's requested by his mom, sister, and aunt. Now here's the Crab Family with I Sure Miss You.

0: That was the Valange Trio with Homecoming Day. It's right now 21 minutes until 12 noon. We'll be right back in a moment to continue with more great gospel music. Up next, we'll hear a classic from The Inspirations, and we'll hear from Tammy Jones' Robinette by request when we return. The New Day program is brought to you in part today by your friends at Randolph's Garage and Body Shop, Davis Farms, and Wyndham Baptist Church.
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That's the Inspirations with I'm Taking a Flight. This next song is going out to Bettie Jean Hall, Catherine Norton, Mary Elkins, Joanna Biddix, and Peggy Ray, Geneva Phillips, and all the listeners requested by Marlene. And now here's Tammy Jones, Robinette, Rise Up, My Children.

That's the Mark DeBeld family with Joy in Serving Jesus. This next song is going out to Beatty Ann Briggs in memory of Junior Hughes, in memory of Belle Edwards, in memory of Bessie and Dennis Buchanan, and to all the nursing homes, and to Tommy Griggs from Cody McKinney. Now here's the Buchanan family. Oh, what a city.

0: And that brings us to the end of another broadcast of the New Day program. I hope that today's selections have been a blessing to you.
1: ABC News, I'm Chuck Sievertson. President Trump tells ABC News the U.S. may join Saudi attacks on the Iran-backed Houthi rebels from Yemen. The rebels have carried out deadly attacks on the Saudis. Though President Trump declared in an online post that he brokered an energy ceasefire between Ukraine and Russia to stop attacks on each other's oil, diesel, and gas facilities, they have not ceased. With the Trump administration no longer supplying weapons to Ukraine, says former ambassador to Ukraine Bill Taylor.
2: The Ukrainians have been very good at manufacturing their own, giving them the capability to go very deep into Russia at military targets. That needs to increase, and that can put pressure on Putin to bring him to the table.
1: The Justice Department says it got a search warrant in today's search, the home of Minnesota Democratic Congresswoman Ilhan Omar, in a criminal investigation. Sources tell ABC News relates to Omar's immigration paperwork. This is ABC News. The new movie documentary NASA tells a false, misleading, and biased story, says Israeli Prime Minister Netanyahu. He's asked the Attorney General and head of the Security Service to investigate Israeli military insiders who, in the film, describe what they say was the reckless killing of civilians in Gaza. The doc debuted at the Venice Film Festival to a record 25-minute standing ovation. A teen who ran in this weekend's Chicago Marathon has already had a long, hard road.
3: I hope my story will help other people want to set a lofty goal for themselves and to believe that nothing's impossible. You can do anything if you set your mind to it.
1: 17-year-old Wyatt Anderson last November suffered a spinal cord injury while playing basketball, leaving him paralyzed from the neck down. He underwent spinal fusion surgery and had months of rehabilitation.
3: I said I wanted to walk or run a marathon within a year.
1: And he did. He relearned how to stand, walk, then run. Chuck Sievertson, ABC News.
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0: Good afternoon. It's 3 minutes after 12 noon, looking at mostly sunny skies outside our studios here in Burnsville. We're at 65 degrees. That's up from a low this morning of 57. Other area weather stations reporting 67 degrees in Marshall. We have 64 in Spruce Pine, 65 in Bakersville, and at CeeLo, Pensacola reporting 62 degrees. And now let's check in with Elizabeth Gardner at the North Carolina News Network Weather Center for our forecast.
13: Clearing skies in our forecast for this afternoon, eventually becoming partly sunny and then sunny before sunset. We'll see high near 70 degrees. Still breezy. Northwest wind at about 15 to 20, but gusts up to as high as 35 miles per hour. Mostly clear, but patchy fog overnight tonight. We'll see a northwest wind back down to about 5 to 6 miles per hour. And then Tuesday, we'll see skies becoming mostly sunny. It'll be warmer with highs in the mid-70s. I'm meteorologist Elizabeth Gardner in the NCN Weather Center.
0: Thanks, Elizabeth, for that look at the forecast. Stay with us up next in our local news. There were some weekend flooding, landslides, and evacuations across western North Carolina this past weekend. Wow, details coming up in our local news.
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15: MTR News. I'm Mike Rayleigh. Heavy rain from the remnants of Isaias caused several landslides and partially washed out roads in McDowell County over the weekend. Chevrolet Marion McDowell Airport Manager Will Glenn told WLOS.
16: I was a little nervous. You know, I had been watching the weather. What we wound up having here was just a skim of water and a few of the hangars on the south road. So it was right on the verge of hangars going underwater.
15: At least five tornadoes touched down across the triangle in Cumberland County, southern parts of North Carolina. Two homeowners, Jessica Murray and Eric Grubbs, tell ABC 11 about the experience.
17: Well, I saw wind from that point, but then I couldn't see anything.
18: Tried to grab the dog and got up from here. The roof started collapsing in as we were running.
15: Charles D. Ledesma reports Iran's foreign minister has expressed concern about the continuation of the war between Yemen-based Houthis and Saudi Arabia.
19: Iranian spokesman Esmail Barghahi says in his weekly briefing, we're deeply concerned about the development taking place in the Arabian Peninsula. We've repeatedly expressed our readiness to offer our good offices to help facilitate dialogue between the two parties.
15: The body of Durham firefighter Andrew Brokes is being transported today from Raleigh to his hometown of Burlington. Jeff Harden with the North Carolina Fallen Firefighters Association tells Spectrum News One.
20: 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In visiting a fire station, you can walk in and they'll call you brother or sister. And that sort of speaks to the camaraderie that's always there in the job. And it's part of the tradition of the fire service.
15: Gas prices are falling in North Carolina's gas tax suspension takes effect. This Charlotte driver tells Fox 46.
21: I used to be able to fill up my tank for like $25. I just filled it up and it wasn't even halfway. It was 32. Everything's just expensive, including gas. So I don't really like to fill up my tank. Probably feel a little 15, a little 20. But it doesn't get you much.
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22: 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The number again is 208-4119. Heavy rainfall over the weekend brought flooding, landslides, and widespread power outages across western North Carolina, with some areas receiving more than 8 inches of rain. In Yancey County, the South Tow area reported 8.25 inches of rainfall Saturday and Sunday. Pensacola recorded 7.24 inches, Burnsville received 4.6 inches, and Mount Mitchell recorded 7.53 inches over the weekend. In Mitchell County, Spruce Pine reported 5.78 inches of rainfall. Areas of McDowell County reported over 7 inches. Most of the rainfall occurred Saturday, prompting Yancey County officials to open an emergency shelter Saturday afternoon. That shelter was able to close on Sunday. In McDowell County, emergency officials reported 5 landslides along Highway 226 North in the Woodlawn community. Heavy rainfall also caused the Catawba River to overflow its banks in some low-lying areas near Marion. Meanwhile, power company crews across western North Carolina struggled with outages throughout the weekend as heavy rain and storm conditions disrupted electrical service with downed trees. Crews continued working today to restore power to customers affected by scattered outages across the region. I'm Michael Dardell for WKYK News.
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0: 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For details, give us a call or stop by our studios, and be sure and join us again next time, Monday through Saturday at this time. 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

Nancy Catherine K. Parrish Manis, age 69, of Greensboro, North Carolina, peacefully went home to be with her Lord and Savior on Thursday, October 8th, following a courageous battle with cancer. Kay was born on September 28, 1957, at General Leonard Wood Army Community Hospital in Waynesville, Missouri, to Charles and Barbara Parrish. She spent much of her youth in eastern North Carolina and Georgia before eventually making her home in Greensboro, North Carolina. She is survived by her son, Joshua Manis, and his wife, Nikki of Burnsville, her two cherished granddaughters, Everly and Ada Manis, her mother, Barbara Parrish, her brother, Charles Chuck Parrish, and his wife, Peggy, her sister, Debbie Parrish, her uncle, Ansel Parrish, and his wife, Tony, her nieces and nephews, Jason Parrish and his wife, Jessica, Aaron Nelson and her husband, Matthew, and Dave Manis, and her great-niece, Alice Parrish. The family extends heartfelt gratitude to Hospice and Home Care of the Blue Ridge, Brittany Pittman, Megan Vestal, Carolyn Lawson, Steve Schoaf, and the many friends and neighbors in Greensboro and Burnsville who provided love and care throughout Kay's illness. We also thank Horace and Lisa Williams, owners of Maples and More Nursery, for their extraordinary generosity in providing a peaceful place for Kay to spend her final days. Words cannot adequately express our appreciation. In lieu of flowers, the family encourages those wishing to honor Kay's memory to consider purchasing a tree or plant or making a monetary donation to Maples and More Nursery in Burnsville. The funeral service will be held Thursday at Blue Rock Baptist Church from noon to 1 p.m. for visitation. The service will then be held at 1 p.m. with Craig Spivey, Josh Manis, and Kenneth Forbes officiating. The burial will follow the service at Blue Rock Baptist Church Cemetery. 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This has been the obituary for Nancy Catherine K. Parrish Manis, age 69, of Greensboro, who passed away on Thursday.

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2: And now it's time for Community Calendar. We'll get started with sending out happy birthday wishes to the people in our community who are celebrating birthdays that we know of. Happy birthday to Rhiannon Braswell, Bo Burleson, Kellen Burleson, Alicia Curtis Cornetzer, Becky Davis and Van Davis, David Fry, Sonia Kelly, and Briley Ledford, Trevor Ledford, Cody McKinney, Emery McKee, Finley McMahon, Ronnie McIntosh, Becky Nance, Crystal Pittman, Kanan Pittman, Deanna Robinson, John Robinson, Bryson Silvers, Vanessa Turner, and Michelle Wise. Happy birthday. On the sports schedule for today at the high schools, we have boys soccer, Hendersonville at Madison at 7, Mountain Heritage at Polk at 6:45, and Owen at Mitchell at 6:30. And volleyball, it's North Buncombe at Madison starting at 6:30. Military veterans should be advised they can pick up some free cases of water and military MREs by calling this number, 284-9301, 284-9301, 284-9301. That's for military veterans. You can get free cases of water and MREs by calling 284-9301. Evan Burleson will be giving a free talk at the Center for Pioneer Life at 134 Joe Young Road, 6:30 tomorrow night. He'll be talking about anti-slavery and abolitionists in North Carolina. You can register for the free talk on the pioneerlife.org website. The Mitchell County Historical Society invites the public to experience a unique Reader's Theater production, Six Women, Six Voices, Stories, History Left Unfinished, tomorrow night at 7 p.m. at the Mitchell High School in Ledger. Written and directed by Daniel Barron in collaboration with Chelsea Wilson Thayer, the production gives voices to women whose stories have long remained in the shadows of history. Through dramatic readings based upon documented history and carefully researched family traditions, these women speak of love, loss, courage, sacrifice, and survival during one of the most turbulent periods in American history. Admission is free. The Tober Chamber Ensemble will present its fall concert tomorrow night at 7:30. The performance will take place at the First Baptist Church on the town square. Admission to the concert is free and open to the public.

0: public. The highlight of the evening will be the world debut of a new symphony titled Hurricane Helene, composed by local resident and retired university professor Matthew Henry James. Because admission is free, attendees are encouraged to arrive early to ensure seating. A Mana Community Pantry will be held Wednesday beginning at 10 a.m. to 11:30 a.m. at Michaelville Presbyterian Church. It's a joint ministry of Grasset Creek, Newdale, and Michaelville Presbyterian Churches. All are welcome. Well, what's the best tasting honey in Mitchell, Avery, and Yancey County? Local residents are invited to help decide the winner of the 11th annual Malin Blank Jar Honey Contest coming up on October 15th. That's this Thursday from 6 to 8 p.m. at Home Place Beer Company in downtown Burnsville. You're invited to do a free blind taste test of honey varieties entered by area beekeepers. Those who want to be official judges and cast their vote to pick the winners can do so with a $10 donation to raise money for the educational efforts of the Bee Club. There'll also be a silent auction featuring a variety of goods and services donated by area merchants, as well as honey-related items. Follow the event on Facebook for updates on the silent auction. All honey entered in the contest is judged on taste alone. Entries are wrapped in black coverings to allow a blind taste test. Any area beekeeper can enter the honey produced in 2026. For full details on how to enter and more information, visit TokaneBeekeepers.net. All proceeds will benefit the educational work on behalf of bees and bee habitats in our region. And that wraps up today's Community Calendar.
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0: Margaret Willis Beaver, age 81, of the Snow Creek community in Bakersville, went home to be with the Lord on Sunday, October 4th, at her home, surrounded by the love of her family. A native of Mitchell County, she was the daughter of the late Audie and Viola Boone Willis. She was also preceded in death by her beloved husband, Harold Beaver, who passed away in 2000, and her siblings, Betty Boston, Catherine Crowder, and Johnny Willis. Left to cherish her memories are her children, James Beaver of Snow Creek, Lisa Silver and Tony of Spruce Pine, and David Beaver of Snow Creek. Grandchildren, Dennis Beaver, Nicole Wheeler, Dominic Beaver, Damian Silver and Samantha, Christian Beaver, and Zachary Beaver and Darby. Great-grandchildren Haven Wheeler and Angel Wheeler. Step-grandchildren Tyler Renfro, Austin Bennett and Savannah, and Shaley Bennett and Derek. Step-great-grandchildren Addison Renfro, Nolan Bennett, Michaela Bennett, Jalen Bennett, and Braylon Ayers. And a special friend, Lois Webb of South Toe. A graveside service will be held at 1 p.m. tomorrow afternoon in the Rebels Creek Baptist Church Cemetery with Reverend Steve Williams officiating. The family would like to express their heartfelt appreciation to Hospice and Palliative Care of the Blue Ridge for the wonderful care, compassion, and love shown to Margaret and her family. To send the family an online condolence, please visit yanceyfuneralservice.com. This has been the obituary for Margaret Willis Beaver, age 81, of the Snow Creek community in Bakersville, who passed away on Sunday, October 4th. Estelle Granny Edwards Bryant, age 97, of Micahville, went home to be with the Lord on Tuesday, October 6th, at her home. Born on July 2nd, 1929, in Polk County, she was a daughter of the late Martin and Winnie Willis Edwards. In addition to her parents, she was preceded in death by her husband, Robert Bryant, who passed away in 1975, and a son, James Jimmy Bryant, who passed away in 2015. Left to cherish her memory are her children, Edward Eddie Bryant and Patsy of Fairmont, Georgia, Patsy Hughes of Bakersville, and Brenda Wilson and Roy of Micahville. numerous grandchildren, great-grandchildren, great-great-grandchildren, and a host of cousins and friends also survived.

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2: ABC News, I'm Michelle Franzen. The Justice Department confirming it's carried out a search at the Washington, D.C. residence of Democratic Representative Ilhan Omar of Minneapolis. The DOJ spokesperson says it's part of an ongoing criminal investigation. Omar released a statement on X saying she's okay, and quote, this is an attempt to target political enemies and weaponize federal law enforcement. Omar is the first Somali-American elected to Congress. She's up for re-election and is a political foe of President Trump's. In Saudi Arabia, at least 20 people were killed at the main international airport in Riyadh this weekend from missile strikes carried out by Iran-backed Houthi rebels. More from ABC's Ian Panos.
3: It's the worst attack in the Gulf since President Trump launched his war together with Israel against Iran. Trump calling the attack terrible and telling ABC News he may join Saudi attacks on the Houthis, something he's avoided so far.
2: Cleanup continues in the southeast and west coast following storms and Hurricane Isaias and Rachel. This is ABC News. A war of words on social media between a New York City magic shop and singer Kelly Clarkson, who claims she was snubbed by a clerk when she asked about a $15,000 item for sale.
4: The store says the item Clarkson wanted, a mechanical singing bird, wasn't for sale, saying the bird is part of a show the store puts on. Clarkson responding, insisting the clerk said, quote, yes, it's for sale, but it costs $15,000. So if you'd like me to find something comparable for you, I can. And posting a photo, she says, shows the price tag.
2: ABC's Sophie Flay Clarkson claims she was treated like Julia Roberts' character in Pretty Woman. A fire in Paris has destroyed the oldest covered food market in the city. The Marche Covert in France Rouge, popular with locals and tourists, date back to 1615. An investigation into the cause is underway. I'm Michelle Franzen, ABC News.
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13: Skies continue to clear this afternoon, and temperatures are on the cool side, a high near 70 degrees. That wind's still kicking up. We're going to see winds about 15 to 20, gusting, though, up to 35. And then after that, as the remnants of Isaias continue to move away from us, the winds will start to die down. We'll be mostly clear tonight with a low around 50 and fairly light winds, and then some patchy fog for tomorrow morning. Otherwise, sunny and a bit warmer with highs in the mid-70s. I'm meteorologist Elizabeth Gardner in the NCN Weather Center.
14: 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Helloween is helping to put the joy of reading into the hands of Mitchell County children. This year, Helloween is expanding its partnership with Mitchell County Schools, providing 12 brand new books to every pre-K through second grade student throughout the 2026-27 school year. The first four books will be given out this October, kicking off Helloween 2026. And by the end of the year, more than 12,000 books valued at over $120,000 will be in the hands of local children. Helloween, helping to put the joy of reading into the hands of children.
1: 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The Tocane Beekeepers Association presents the 11th annual Malin Black Jar Honey Tasting Contest, and Community Merchant Silent Auction will also be going on. 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And so that's coming up October the 15th. 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

On my to-do list today, especially after another weekend in October, yeah, go to the store and buy more candy. Trail Country, Shotgun Taylor, and Faith Hill. She and Tim recently celebrating their 30th wedding anniversary. Congratulations, you crazy kids.

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1: Sorry, y'all. My mama called me. I'll be right back.
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3: 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I'm riding on.

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0: Willie Nelson on Real Country. Does success make dating harder? A TikTok debate about dating and money is getting a lot of attention after a creator named Brittany noticed that many of the successful female entrepreneurs and mentors she admires are also single. Her theory, some men may feel intimidated by financially independent women who don't need a partner for financial support.
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3: 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That's October the 14th. That'll be from 10 until 4 o'clock. The Mitchell County DSS is October the 20th. And the Reconciliation House in Burnsville will be October the 26th.

0: And then Tuesday, we'll see skies becoming mostly sunny. It'll be warmer with highs in the mid-70s. I'm meteorologist Elizabeth Gardner in the NCN Weather Center.
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0: David Allen Cohen, Real Country. 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
1: ABC News, I'm Michelle Franzen. The Washington, D.C. residence of Democratic Representative Ilhan Omar was searched this morning. A spokesperson for the Justice Department says it's part of an ongoing criminal investigation. Omar is the first Somali-American elected to Congress and is up for re-election. ABC's Catherine Falders has more.
2: We're told by sources that it was related to her immigration paperwork. The only information that a Department of Justice spokesperson would provide in their statement was saying that it's part of an ongoing criminal investigation. Now, it's unclear if Omar was at home at the time of the search of her D.C. area home.
1: In a social media post, Omar says she's okay and it's an attempt to, quote, target political enemies. President Trump has previously criticized Omar. Today is Columbus Day. Federal offices, along with the post office and other businesses, closed in New York City. The annual Columbus Day parade taking place, marking Italian heritage. Other Americans also celebrating Indigenous Peoples Day. This is ABC News. Cleanup efforts underway from Gulf Coast to the Carolinas following Hurricane Isaias and remnants. Here's ABC's Leslie Lopez in Pensacola, Florida.
3: Homes ripped apart, roofs peeled off by strong wind, and massive trees uprooted as Isaias made landfall as a Category 2 hurricane near Destin, Florida, Friday. At least four people have died across the Florida Panhandle and southern Alabama. Two of them killed when trees crashed into their homes. More than 400,000 customers in the region still in the dark.
1: Storm surge from Tropical Storm Rachel on the West Coast left her mark along the Southern California coast with homes and businesses damaged. Forecasters say the area is under another flood threat today. A record sports memorabilia sale fetching a high price for a top NBA star jersey. A game-worn autographed Michael Jordan road jersey from the 1998 NBA Finals has been privately sold for $14 million, according to Hunt Auctions of Pennsylvania. Michelle Franzen, ABC News.
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11: Skies continue to clear this afternoon, and temperatures are on the cool side, a high near 70 degrees. That wind's still kicking up. We're going to see winds about 15 to 20, gusting, though, up to 35. And then after that, as the remnants of Isaias continue to move away from us, the winds will start to die down. We'll be mostly clear tonight with a low around 50 and fairly light winds, and then some patchy fog for tomorrow morning. Otherwise, sunny and a bit warmer with highs in the mid-70s. I'm meteorologist Elizabeth Gardner in the NCN Weather Center.
9: 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Helloween is helping to put the joy of reading into the hands of Mitchell County children. This year, Helloween is expanding its partnership with Mitchell County Schools, providing 12 brand new books to every pre-K through second grade student throughout the 2026-27 school year. The first four books will be given out this October, kicking off Helloween 2026. And by the end of the year, more than 12,000 books valued at over $120,000 will be in the hands of local children. Helloween, helping to put the joy of reading into the hands of children.
10: 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It's dirt-to-pavement road course. 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It's a point-to-point race, so participants will be shuttled from the Lower Street to the race start on race morning. You get all the details about it on our website at WKYK.com. That's October the 24th.
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No Powerball winner Saturday night. So the jackpot tonight is now up to $538 million. So, you know, if I'm not here tomorrow, you know why. Real country.

0: Luke Holmes and Sleepless in a Hotel Room. 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Las Vegas Raiders rookie quarterback Fernando Mendoza is launching a new video series with U.S. Bank to teach Gen Z how to manage their money. 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
1: Joe Nichols on Real Country. Parents are expected to go big with baby names next year, the website Nameberry, predicting there will be Odyssey-inspired names like Ajax and Calypso, and World Cup-inspired names like Haaland and Enzo.
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1: Clearing skies in our forecast for this afternoon, eventually becoming partly sunny and then sunny before sunset. We'll see high near 70 degrees. Still breezy, northwest wind at about 15 to 20, but gusts up to as high as 35 miles per hour. Mostly clear, but patchy fog overnight tonight. We'll see a northwest wind back down to about 5 to 6 miles per hour. And then Tuesday, we'll see skies becoming mostly sunny. It'll be warmer with highs in the mid-70s. I'm meteorologist Elizabeth Gardner in the NCN Weather Center.
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0: Millsap and Pure Love, Real Country. Speaking of love and amore, there's a new dating app that allows other people to vote on potential matches. Kind of like the game show Love Connection. Then the daters see which options get the highest percentage of votes. Pass the TV dinner, won't you?
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1: ABC News. I'm Michelle Franzen. Crews along the Florida Panhandle have been working around the clock to restore power from Isaias. The storm hit as a hurricane Friday, leaving hundreds of thousands without power in Gulf states and Florida. Governor Ron DeSantis at a briefing today.
2: We anticipate to continue to see the remaining power outages that are left to be remedied throughout today and into tomorrow for some of the more harder hit areas. But I think between FPL and the co-ops, you know, they feel really good about the progress they're making and they're going to keep working.
1: In Southern California, areas along the coast remain under flood alerts from remnants of Rachel, which also caused flooding inland. The Washington, D.C. residence of Democratic Representative Ilhan Omar was searched this morning. A spokesperson for the Justice Department says as part of an ongoing criminal investigation, Omar in a social media post calling it a targeted political attack. This is ABC News. A weekend ultramarathon stranded runners when treacherous weather moved into the Western Mountains.
3: People trained for months for the Moab 240 in Utah. That's actually a 241.8-mile ultra race that takes runners through the desert, canyons, rock formations, two mountain ranges. All that training, all that travel, and it was called off midway through the weather. Too dangerous to safely continue, but about 70 runners already started. They were stranded and were told to shelter until crews could pick them up. Wayne Cabot, ABC News.
1: In Saudi Arabia, at least 20 people were killed at the main international airport in Riyadh from missile strikes carried out by Iranian-backed Houthi rebels this weekend. More from ABC's Ian Panel.
4: The kingdom launching more strikes in Yemen, hitting an airport there and again killing civilians. Now, with the Houthis also attacking Saudi oil facilities and threatening another critical waterway, this is adding to yet more pressure on oil and gas prices.
1: I'm Michelle Franzen, ABC News.
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11: Skies continue to clear this afternoon, and temperatures are on the cool side, a high near 70 degrees. That wind's still kicking up. We're going to see winds about 15 to 20, gusting, though, up to 35. And then after that, as the remnants of Isaias continue to move away from us, the winds will start to die down. We'll be mostly clear tonight with a low around 50 and fairly light winds, and then some patchy fog for tomorrow morning. Otherwise, sunny and a bit warmer with highs in the mid-70s. I'm meteorologist Elizabeth Gardner in the NCN Weather Center.
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12: 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Owen plays at Madison, and the Big Mountain Heritage and Mitchell matchup. 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

0: From one song about trucks to another. What is this, some sort of country station or something?
1: Well, yes, it is. How are you? Welcome aboard.
0: Shotgun Taylor here. It's real country. And this is Thomas Rhett's father, Rhett Akins.

Blake Shelton, God gave me you, real country. 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

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And you tell me that you don't think I'd be with her if I could just have

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0: on my mind.
1: There he goes, Willie Nelson, who turned 93 this year. Godspeed, Willie. Real country. 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
6: 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The performance takes place at the First Baptist Church just off the town square in Burnsville, and it's free admission and open to the public. Now, the highlight this year of the evening is going to be the world debut of the new symphony titled Hurricane Helene, composed by local resident, retired university professor Matthew Henry James. That's tomorrow night, 7:30, First Baptist Church in Burnsville.
7: Clearing skies in our forecast for this afternoon, eventually becoming partly sunny and then sunny before sunset. We'll see high near 70 degrees. Still breezy, northwest wind at about 15 to 20, but gusts up to as high as 30.

0: 35 miles per hour. Mostly clear, but patchy fog overnight tonight. We'll see a northwest wind back down to about 5 to 6 miles per hour. And then Tuesday, we'll see skies becoming mostly sunny. It'll be warmer with highs in the mid-70s. I'm meteorologist Elizabeth Gardner in the NCN Weather Center.
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0: George Strait in Real Country. Hey, why wait for Christmas to put up a tree? 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These festive trees come decked out with everything from ghosts and bats and pumpkins and spiders and orange fairy lights to creepy black branches that look straight out of a Tim Burton movie. Some are tabletop size, while others stand 8 feet tall and make a major statement. At this rate, the only thing separating Halloween and Christmas is the wrapping paper. Oh, Halloween tree, oh, Halloween tree. No, doesn't have the same ring.
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0: 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I guess I've drove about all of them, 'cause for the past 25 years now, the cab of a truck has been my home. And it'd be kind of hard for me to settle down and not be on the go. Well, I remember the first truck I drove. I was so proud I could hardly wait to get home to show my wife and little boy. And my little boy was so excited, like when he saw his first snow. He wasn't old enough to say too many words. He just kept a hollering, "Giddy up, go, Daddy, giddy up, go." 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Ah, things wasn't too bad. Of course, I was gone an awful lot. And then after about 6 years of being in and out, I got home one day and found my wife and little boy gone. And I couldn't find out what happened. Nobody seemed to know. So from that day on, it's just been me and old Giddy Up Go. Oh, I've made a lot of friends at all the truck stops, and some of them would kid me about my little sign. Of course, they knew where I'd got the name, 'cause I told them about that little boy of mine and how his first word about the truck was Giddy Up Go. Well, today I was barreling down old 66 when up beside me pulled a brand new diesel rig, both stacks blowing black coal. And as he pulled around and back in front of me, a big lump came in my throat, and my eyes watered like I had a bad old cold. A little sign on the back of the truck that read, "Giddy up, go." Well, I pushed old Giddy up and stayed right on him till the next truck stop where he'd pulled up. And I waited till he went in and I offered to buy him a cup. Well, we got to talking shop and I said, "How'd you come by the name on your truck, Giddy Up Go?" Well, he said, "I got it from my pop. Dad used to drive a truck. That's what Mom talked about a lot. You see, I lost Mom when I was just past 16, and I lost all track of Pop. Mom said he got the name from me." Well, I shook his hand and told him I had something I wanted him to see. And I took him out to the old truck and brushed off some of the dirt so the name would show. And his eyes got big and bright as he read, "Giddy Up Go." Oh, we had a lot of things to talk about, and buddy, I felt like a king. And now we've just pulled back on old 66, and he handled that rig better than any gear jammer that I'd ever seen. Well, now the lines on the highway have got a much brighter glow as we go roaring down the road, and me staring at little sign that reads, "Giddy up, go."
1: Communitiesandschools.org. That's communitiesandschools.org.
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1: ABC News, I'm Michelle Franzen. Democratic Representative Ilhan Omar is pushing back on the federal search at her Washington, D.C. residence today, saying in a social media post it's an attempt to target political enemies and weaponize federal law enforcement. Here's ABC's Jay O'Brien.
2: We don't know the exact nature of this investigation. We don't know what exactly they were searching for. We do know they took items out of this home. Neighbors told us they heard them banging on the door in the early morning hours beginning that search. And again, sources tell ABC News that this ties back to a federal immigration investigation, but the exact details still here are murky.
1: Omar is the first Somali-American elected to Congress and is up for re-election. She's been a political enemy of President Trump. The president will be on the campaign trail tonight in Ohio for a rally in key races ahead of the midterms. In Florida, Governor Ron DeSantis says crews are working to get power restored to remaining customers as early as tonight after Isaias made landfall Friday as a hurricane near Destin. This is ABC News. The New York Port Authority says officers arrested Selma Blair on a Delta flight last night after the actress allegedly became physically abusive. Blair was taken to the hospital for evaluation. Two flight attendants injured, one taken to the hospital also, according to the Port Authority. The pilots informing air traffic controllers ahead of the landing, one person had a bloody nose and another had bite marks. The audio captured on ATC.
3: Yeah, one flight attendant and one passenger that sustained some minor injuries, a bloody nose as well as some bite marks as well.
1: The FAA is investigating the incident. Blair acknowledged she was diagnosed with relapsing multiple sclerosis in 2018. Blair's representative, in a statement, says Selma experienced a medical emergency that led to the alleged conduct. Today is Columbus Day. Federal offices and the post office are closed. The markets are open, though. In New York City, the annual Columbus Day Parade taking place, marking Italian heritage. Other Americans also celebrating Indigenous Peoples Day. Michelle Franzen, ABC News.
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12: Skies continue to clear this afternoon, and temperatures are on the cool side, a high near 70 degrees. That wind's still kicking up. We're going to see winds about 15 to 20, gusting, though, up to 35. And then after that, as the remnants of Isaias continue to move away from us, the winds will start to die down. We'll be mostly clear tonight with a low around 50 and fairly light winds, and then some patchy fog for tomorrow morning. Otherwise, sunny and a bit warmer with highs in the mid-70s. I'm meteorologist Elizabeth Gardner in the NCN Weather Center.
13: 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Helloween, helping to put the joy of reading into the hands of children.
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Doug Stone, I'd be better off in a pine box. Love you, Doug, but I'm going to beg to differ. Trail Country, Shotgun Taylor here. As we like to say, it's always better to be above ground than in it. Am I right? Am I right?

0: Jason Aldean on Real Country. Shotgun here. What's shaking?
1: Nothing but the bacon. I got that right. Actually, I had some bacon over the weekend. My son and his wife were in town, so I made him breakfast on Saturday morning and cooked up some bacon. And when you haven't had it in a while, you know how good it is.
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0: Eddie and T-Roy in Real Country. 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

0: breezy. Northwest wind at about 15 to 20, but gusts up to as high as 35 miles per hour. Mostly clear, but patchy fog overnight tonight. We'll see a northwest wind back down to about 5 to 6 miles per hour. And then Tuesday, we'll see skies becoming mostly sunny. It'll be warmer with highs in the mid-70s. I'm meteorologist Elizabeth Gardner in the NCN Weather Center.
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1: ABC News, I'm Michelle Franzen. The Washington, D.C. residence of Democratic Representative Ilhan Omar searched today, a Justice Department spokesperson, calling it part of an ongoing criminal investigation. Omar, in a statement, says it's an attempt to target political enemies. ABC's Jay O'Brien says Democratic leaders are also speaking out.
2: It says, quote, the Trump administration's raid on Congresswoman Ilhan Omar's home is deeply disturbing and raises serious questions about the continued corrupt weaponization of the federal government against Donald Trump's adversaries. That's from Hakeem Jeffries, the top Democrat in the House, as well as the other two top Democrats in that chamber.
1: The New York Port Authority says officers arrested Selma Blair on a Delta flight last night after the actress allegedly became physically abusive. She's facing charges. The pilots on ATC.com informing air traffic controller ahead of that landing that one person had a bloody nose and another had bite marks. Her representative in a statement says she experienced a medical emergency that led to the alleged conduct. This is ABC News. Tennessee death row inmate Krista Pike, who survived two doses of lethal drugs in a botched execution, is now back in prison. Her attorneys are trying to commute her sentence. The execution protocols remain under investigation. ABC News legal contributor Brian Buckmeyer on what's next.
3: They're going to have to do some sort of evaluation. They've begun that process of saying this is what happened in terms of what went wrong with Krista Pike. Here's how we resolve this issue. And they're going to make the argument that it's still safe. The defense, of course, has already won a small victory in the preservation of information or evidence as to how this botched execution went.
1: A record sports memorabilia sale fetching a high price.
4: A game-worn, autographed Michael Jordan road jersey from the 1998 NBA Finals has been privately sold for $14 million, says Hunt Auctions of Pennsylvania. It says it's the highest price ever paid for a piece of basketball memorabilia.
1: ABC's Chuck Sievertson. I'm Michelle Franzen, ABC News.
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11: 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Well, good afternoon. It's now 3 minutes after 5 o'clock, and after a waterlogged weekend, it's been pretty nice all day long today weather-wise, with sunshine outside and 72 degrees outside our studios here in Burnsville, which is our high temperature for today. Our low this morning dropped down to 57 degrees. In our forecast for tonight, we're expecting mostly clear skies with lows in the lower 50s, with sunshine tomorrow, highs in the upper 70s, with clear nighttime skies and lows in mid-50s. We'll see some fog develop after midnight tomorrow night, and that will linger through the morning hours on Wednesday. Otherwise, Wednesday is going to be sunny with highs around 80, then mostly clear at night with overnight lows in the upper 50s, and sunshine Thursday, highs around 80 and nighttime lows in the upper 50s, with rain returning to the forecast once again for the weekend.

That's Jerry Reed with When You're Hot, You're Hot. And we started the program off with Megan Maroney, and Medicine is now 10 minutes after 5 o'clock. Well, apparently the show doesn't always go on. Ella Langley canceled her Friday show in Tulsa, Oklahoma, citing serious security threat when a bomb threat was phoned in. Police swept the arena and confined no serious threat and did not advise canceling the show. Ella Langley made the decision to err on the side of caution, saying the safety and well-being of her fans and everyone involved was of the utmost importance. Ticket refund information will be forthcoming. There was no word on rescheduling the show.

0: That song never gets old. Ella Langley, Choosing Texas. It's 14 minutes after 5 o'clock. Well, if you are a military veteran, you can get some free cases of water and MREs by simply calling a local phone number, 284-9301. That's 284-9301, to get some free cases of water and MREs if you are a veteran.
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0: 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Weekend flooding, landslides, and evacuations took place across western North Carolina due to the rains from Hurricane Isaias over the weekend. We'll look back at this and more coming up in our local news at 5:30. In the forecast for tonight, we're expecting mostly clear skies tonight as nighttime lows drop to the lower 50s and sunshine tomorrow with highs reaching into the upper 70s.
3: NCN Sports, I'm Jeff Hamlin. Duke football head coach Manny Diaz says kicker Cosme Salas is out for the season. Salas was injured late last week. It led to true freshman Gavin Strange making his first appearance in the Blue Devils' loss to Georgia Tech on Saturday. Duke will look to retain the victory bell when they face North Carolina at Wallace Wade Stadium in Durham on Saturday. The Tar Heels have lost their last 2 meetings to Duke, and UNC coach Bill Belichick went winless against Big Four rivals in his first year in Chapel Hill. Belichick says that Duke running back Nate Shepherd is one dangerous weapon.
4: It starts with him. And look, everybody knows he's no secret now. So, you know, everybody's trying to stop him. And really nobody's been able to do a very good job of it through the first 5 games.
3: Wake Forest quarterback Gio Lopez, the ACC quarterback of the week. Lopez threw for 303 yards and 3 touchdowns, ran for another in Wake's win at NC State. Wake sophomore Jack Foley, the ACC wide receiver of the week. Foley had a career-high 8 receptions for 156 yards, and Wake's Vincent Ferenzi, the ACC linebacker of the week, after making 8 tackles. North Carolina sophomore Xavier Lewis, the ACC defensive lineman of the week. Lewis had 10 tackles in the Tar Heels win at Pitt, and Tar Heel senior Dre Miller, the ACC defensive back of the week. Meanwhile, North Carolina A&T quarterback Kevin White is the Coastal Athletic Association offensive player of the week. White threw for 230 yards and 3 touchdowns and ran for 38 yards in the Aggies win over New Hampshire. A&T's Terry Radford is the Coastal Rookie of the Week. Radford had a career-high 17 tackles against the Wildcats. James Madison will leave the Sun Belt Conference and join the American Conference starting in July of 2028. The Dukes are leaving a rivalry with Appalachian State. They'll become conference rivals with East Carolina and Charlotte. Wake Forest men's basketball coach Steve Forbes was forced to overhaul his roster after his top 8 scorers left last year. There are 12 newcomers, including Merrimack transfer Kavar Kennedy, who was the Metro Atlantic Athletic Conference Rookie of the Year and Player of the Year last year. And Forbes says that Kennedy is a welcome addition.
5: And he's from Philly. He's Philly tough. He grew up on the playground. He didn't grow up with a trainer and some cones. I believe in bones over cones.
3: This afternoon, Game 2 of the National League Championship Series between the Los Angeles Dodgers and the Milwaukee Brewers at American Family Field. It is the Brewers leading the best of seven series 1-0. The American League Championship Series gets underway tonight in Florida between the Tampa Bay Rays and the Cleveland Guardians. That's sports. I'm Jeff Hamlin on NCN.
0: Locally in high school sports, Mountain Heritage has a boys' soccer game tonight. They're on the road traveling to Polk to play boys' soccer. That starts at 6:45. Mitchell is taking on Owen at home in boys' soccer. That's at 6:30. And Madison has a couple of games, boys' soccer and volleyball action going on at Madison. They take on Hendersonville in soccer action at 7 o'clock. And in volleyball, they take on North Buncombe, and that's at 6:30. It's time once again for our local birthday shout-out. Happy birthday wishes go out locally tonight to Rhiannon Braswell, Bo Burleson, and Kellen Burleson, Alicia Curtis, Cornotzer, Becky Davis and Van Davis, David Fry, Sonia Kelly, and Briley Ledford, Trevor Ledford, Cody McKinney, Emery McGee, Finley McMahon, and Ronnie McIntosh, Becky Nance and Crystal Pittman, Kanan Pittman, Deanna Robinson, John Robinson, Bryson Silvers, Vanessa Turner, and Michelle Wise. Happy birthday! And they share birthdays with actors Hugh Jackman, Kirk Cameron, and Josh Hutcherson, actress Susan Anton, and TV journalist Chris Wallace. They're blowing out birthday candles today as well. And it was 35 years ago today on their special day, October 12th, 1991, that Ricky Van Shelton started a two-week domination of the top spot of Billboard's country singles chart with Keep It Between the Lines.

That's David Lee Murphy with Dust on the Bottle going out by request. And now taking you up to news time, here's the man known as The Voice before the NBC show, Vern Gosden. I can tell by the way you dance.

0: NCN News, I'm Yvette Johnson. Storms from Hurricane Isaias led to damage in North Raleigh. Cleanup got underway on Monday afternoon after the storm left toppled trees and debris scattered across yards. Some neighbors were left stuck inside their homes because of the fallen trees on Sunday. Garrett Ray tells ABC 11, when you see a weather alert, pay attention to it.
1: I would just tell everyone if they can to, you know, take heed. And if you do get these alerts, treat them seriously.
0: It's the start of the third week of the Faith Hedgepeth murder trial as prosecutors make their case that Miguel Salguero Olivares killed the UNC Chapel Hill student in 2012. An expert on the alleged sexual assault took the stand on Monday morning. Heather Waleski says she wasn't able to come to a conclusion as to whether a sexual assault took place, but she was asked specifically about the medical examiner's autopsy report, which was unable to locate any vaginal injuries. However, Waleski said that doesn't mean a sexual assault didn't take place.
2: The lack of any anogenital findings in this report, as in others, is not inconsistent with a sexual assault.
0: Waleski works for Atrium Health in Charlotte. Speaking in Parliament, UK Prime Minister Andy Burnham says Britain will introduce further sanctions against Iran, saying suspected terror plots at RAF Fairford and RAF Molesworth in England were almost certainly directed by Iran's Revolutionary Guard.
3: We will crack down on Iran's use of criminal networks, using our full range of powers to target them and their funding streams. And we will bring further sanctions to restrict the capacity of Iran and the IRGC to do us harm.
0: Meanwhile, Saudi Arabia has launched an investigation into how its air defenses failed to intercept missiles and drones fired by Iran-backed Houthi rebels. The attack on Riyadh Airport killed at least 13 people and wounded over 300. Officials say the Houthis first used drones to pave the way for missiles to reach the airport. 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
5: Heavy rainfall over the weekend brought flooding, landslides, and widespread power outages across western North Carolina, with some areas receiving more than 8 inches of rain. In Yancey County, the South Tow area reported 8.25 inches of rainfall Saturday and Sunday. Pensacola recorded 7.24 inches, Burnsville received 4.6 inches, and Mount Mitchell recorded 7.53 inches over the weekend. In Mitchell County, Spruce Pine reported 5.78 inches of rainfall. Areas of McDowell County reported over 7 inches. Most of the rainfall occurred Saturday, prompting Yancey County officials to open an emergency shelter Saturday afternoon. That shelter was able to close on Sunday. In McDowell County, emergency officials reported 5 landslides along Highway 226 North in the Woodlawn community. Heavy rainfall also caused the Catawba River to overflow its banks in some low-lying areas near Marion. Meanwhile, power company crews across western North Carolina struggled with outages throughout the weekend as heavy rain and storm conditions disrupted electrical service with downed trees. Crews continued working today to restore power to customers affected by scattered outages across the region. I'm Michael Dardell for WKYK News.
6: It's now 69 degrees outside our studios here in Burnsville at 26 minutes until 6 o'clock. 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Starts at 7:30 p.m. at the First Baptist Church on the town square. 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And the highlight of the evening tomorrow night will be the world debut of a new symphony.

0: 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That's 688-2175, the Mitchell County Department of Social Services. Helloween is helping to put the joy of reading into the hands of Mitchell County children. This year, Helloween is expanding its partnership with Mitchell County Schools, providing 12 brand new books to every pre-K through second grade student throughout the 2026-27 school year. The first four books will be given out this October, kicking off Helloween 2026. And by the end of the year, more than 12,000 books valued at over $120,000 will be in the hands of local children. Helloween, helping to put the joy of reading into the hands of children.
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6: 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A bumblebee is considerably faster than a farm tractor. Words that soak into your ears are whispered, not yelled. Meanness doesn't just happen overnight. Forgive your enemies. Messes up their heads, you see. Do not corner something that you know is meaner than you. It doesn't take a very big person to carry a grudge. You cannot unsay a cruel word. Every path has a few puddles. When you wallow with the pigs, expect to get dirty. The best sermons are lived, not preached. Most of the stuff people worry about ain't never going to happen anyway. Don't judge folks by their relatives. Remember that silence is sometimes the best answer. Live a good, honorable life. Then when you get older and think back, you'll enjoy it a second time. Don't interfere with something that ain't bothering you none, my friends. And continuing with the Cowboy's Guide. The easiest way to eat crow is while it's still warm, because the colder it gets, the harder it is to swallow. If you find yourself in a hole, first thing to do, stop digging. It don't take a genius to spot a goat in a flock of sheep. Sometimes you get got. The biggest troublemaker you'll probably ever have to deal with watches you shave his face in the mirror every morning. If you get to thinking that you're a person of some influence, try ordering somebody else's dog around. Always drink upstream from the herd. Good judgment comes from experience, and a lot of that comes from bad judgment. Letting the cat out of the bag is a whole lot easier than putting it back in. So much now for Cowboy's Guide to Life, from this point of view.
2: Good evening. Tonight's forecast, mostly clear. Some patchy fog will be possible overnight. Otherwise, it's fairly pleasant with low temperatures dipping down into the lower 50s. Tuesday, it's sunny, dry, and milder. High temperatures climb into the mid-70s ahead of a warming trend we have this week. By Wednesday, it's sunny and warmer. Highs reach the upper 70s to lower 80s. I'm meteorologist Kat Campbell in the NCN Weather Center.
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0: And you are a part of
7: Mitchell County Safe Place.
0: Mitchell County Safe Place is a busy joint, if nothing else, but Safe Place Thrift. And, of course, A Touch of Class. Those, of course, serve as feeders to your program.
7: And
0: you help the community, but also it gives you money into that. How's it going in the thrift store business? Let's talk about that real quick.
7: Oh, it's great. It's always busy. Everything's good for us.
0: Yeah. Hours are Monday through Saturday.
7: 9:30 to 5. Yeah.
0: Very active on social media, so keep an eye on that because end of the month sales and stuff like that. And a lot of folks really take advantage of that. There's some cool stuff in those stores, both of them.
7: Yeah. Yeah. Sometimes the doors are lined up before before we open. It's a great busy day.
0: Yeah.
7: The staff work really, really hard the day before or so before to make sure that the store is stocked to the brim. And by 10 o'clock, it's starting to run out of inventory,
0: already
7: it seems.
0: Thinned out.
7: Yeah.
0: Well, now, one of the things that you guys are doing that I thought was kind of interesting, you're having a bedding kit drive.
7: Yes.
0: And now, we don't mean driving down the road with a bedding kit in the back of your car. it means something really special. So tell us where this idea came from and what's it all about.
7: Yeah, so at our shelter that we have, it's an emergency shelter for victims of domestic violence and sexual assault who are fleeing violence. Oftentimes, they come to shelter with absolutely nothing. They may be lucky enough to have their phone and their driver's license, sometimes not even that. Mm-hmm. Sometimes they have a few things, but almost never are they able to pack bedding, so they don't have pillows, sheets, blankets. And because of that, we are constantly in need of that. We like to send, especially the pillow set, we like to send with them whenever they do get their new home or mm-hmm. wherever they're going to go. We'll keep the sheet set and comforter if we have twin size beds. So usually people, when they move out, they get full or queen or whatever. But it's just something that a lot of folks don't realize is needed, and it's almost a constant necessity in our shelter. We have folks that come in at any time of day or night, and for us to be able to provide them a safe, clean, warm space can just make a huge difference as they're navigating this crisis and they're trying to figure out what the next steps are.
0: When you think about that for a minute, there are a lot of folks that, according to what they're going through, everybody's different and everything,
7: right. It
0: just to have a nice, clean bed, you know, the stuff to go with it, the pillows, the sheets, it would just at least give them a little bit of comfort,
7: right? And I mean, sometimes folks will call and they've been in their car for several days and they finally decided that they can't stay in their car anymore. So I mean, these are people who really have not experienced a warm, clean bed in who knows how long,
0: right? And of course, the way your shelter is, again, it's not just a general homeless shelter. It's tied to the domestic violence.
7: Right. Yes. We are an emergency shelter. So what that means is you have to be actively fleeing from violence. It's a 30-day placement. We do help. We do the case management and things like that to help the person get set up with HUD and a new job and kind of figure out what their next steps are.
0: That's something that's ongoing, and we used to talk a lot about that, but just so much going on recently.
7: Right.
0: Seems like there was a hurricane and I don't know what all. But if you think about it a minute, there's so much more to what you guys do, and we like to go on about the thrift stores and everything, but you do a lot of education. You work with a lot of folks to try to make all this at least work a little better.
7: Right. So in addition to our shelter, we also have our prevention education programs. So we're in the school system. Our goal is always to prevent it before it happens. We don't want to have to help anyone. We don't want to have to bring anybody into shelter. It would be great if we could put ourselves out of business.
0: Yeah. Wouldn't that be wonderful?
7: Right. Yeah. So we'll do things like that. We we'll go out to churches if churches are interested in learning more about our programs, or workplaces, things like that. We can do a lot of different trainings depending on the setting, like spotting domestic violence in the workplace, things mm-hmm. like that. So we really want to not only be the emergency placement or helping someone get away or whatever. We do, that's crisis services is what we do, but we also want to prevent. We want the community to know what's going on, how they can help. We all have a role in the community.
0: If and when, if you were to buy something at one of the thrift stores or make some sort of a donation, it goes to a whole lot of different things.
7: Right.
0: Not just...
7: Yeah. One, it helps keep the lights on.
0: Of course. And that's sometimes the hardest thing to do is keep the lights and everything else going.
7: It truly is the hardest part sometimes. But two, there are times we'll have someone come in who is allergic to every kind of fabric except for cotton. So then we have to find 100% cotton clothes. And luckily, we have hundreds and hundreds and hundreds of pieces of clothing in every shape and size.
0: Yeah.
7: So, you know, there's very specific things, or someone needs a heater because their home doesn't have any heat and mm-hmm. it's broken. The landlord can't help or whatever. So it's great to have. It's almost like our own little shopping store for our clients. It's awesome. And oftentimes the community is great, too, whenever we reach out and ask for things specifically that we need to help us out.
0: And the other thing you need to remind everybody, if I remember correctly, you keep everything set up the way it needs to be. But actually, there are men that take advantage of it, and there's also women that take advantage of it. Is that still true?
7: Yes. Yes. We accept women and men, anybody who is a victim, and their families. Yeah. So if it's someone who has 3 or 4 kids and they're all fleeing that situation together, we'll accept all of them too if we have the space.
0: Just curious, I don't think I've ever heard this number. How many people does the shelter handle now? I know you're in a different shelter than you were beyond then.
7: We have, I think, 16 beds, but, you know, at the same time, too, we have a baby come in with somebody. They don't count as a bed, so we can be a little bit flexible if it's something like that.
0: Well, I just thought it just popped in my head. Yeah. I don't even know how many, you know, were we talking 5 or 50? But anyway, that's interesting.
7: Yeah, we have 6 bedrooms. So if we like to try to give everyone their own bedroom and their own space if possible. But if it's an emergency and we've got to squeeze, we'll do what we have to do.
0: Do what you have to do. 24 hours a day, 7 days a week, there's a phone number you can call.
7: Yes, our emergency hotline number is 765-4044. So we always have an advocate on site. There's always somebody to help.
0: And please take advantage of that.
7: Yes.
0: If you're in that situation. And that's my one moment of being good and serious. Please take advantage of that. They want to help you. We want to help you take advantage of that. The bedding kit drive, tell us what we need to do, what we need to get, and how we can get it to you.
7: All right. So each bedding kit includes 1 new twin pillow, 1 new twin sheet set, and 1 new twin comforter. 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
1: All right. And again, the idea is once you get it together, whichever way you do it, just go by Safe Place Thrift.
0: Yes.
1: And they'll take care of you.
0: Yes.
1: Well, that's wonderful. Thank you for taking a few minutes to update us, and let's get together early and often. It doesn't hurt too bad to come over here and deal with me, because we love to be able to find out what's going on
0: right,
1: and help where we can.
0: Well, thank you for having me.
1: And again, thanks to Shaylee Holman of Mitchell County Safe Place for stopping by and talking with us. And thank you for listening to today's Community Close-Up.
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1: ABC News, I'm Michelle Franzen. Crews along the Florida Panhandle working to restore power from Isaias. The storm hit as a hurricane Friday, leaving hundreds of thousands without power in the Gulf states and Florida. Governor Ron DeSantis said a briefing.
2: We anticipate to continue to see the remaining power outages that are left to be remedied throughout today and into tomorrow for some of the more harder hit areas. But I think between FPL and the co-ops, you know, they feel really good about the progress they're making and they're going to keep working.
1: In Southern California, flood alerts remain in place from remnants of Rachel, which also caused inland flooding. Actress Selma Blair facing charges after an alleged altercation on a Delta flight last night. The New York Port Authority says officers arrested the actress after she allegedly became physically abusive. Her representative says Blair, quote, experienced a medical emergency that led to the alleged conduct. This is ABC News. Critics and activists against the Modi government marched to India's Supreme Court today, chanting through the streets of New Delhi. Demonstrating against new voting parameters they say will unfairly benefit the prime minister's party. A war of words on social media between a New York City magic shop and singer Kelly Clarkson, who claims she was snubbed by a clerk when she asked about a pricey item.
3: The store says the item Clarkson wanted, a mechanical singing bird, wasn't for sale, saying the bird is part of a show the store puts on. Clarkson responding, insisting the clerk said, quote, yes, it's for sale, but it costs $15,000. So if you'd like me to find something comparable for you, I can. And posting a photo, she says, shows the price tag.
1: ABC's Sophie Flay. Representatives for Sean Diddy Combs tell ABC News they're trying to figure out what happened after TMZ reported the convicted hip-hop mogul was rushed to the hospital from prison after a fall. Combs is serving a 4-year sentence after he was found guilty of 2 prostitution-related charges. Michelle Franzen, ABC News.
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11: Good evening. Tonight's forecast, mostly clear. A very mild night for October. Lows dip into the lower 50s with patchy fog possible overnight into Tuesday morning. Tuesday, it's sunny, milder, and beautiful. High temperatures reach the mid-70s. By Wednesday, the sunshine returns, and it's even warmer. Highs peak in the upper 70s to lower 80s that afternoon. I'm meteorologist Kat Campbell in the NCN Weather Center.
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10: 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The Mitchell County DSS is October the 20th. And the Reconciliation House in Burnsville will be October the 26th. That'll be from 9 till noon that day. But next on the schedule, the B-Law Community Relief Center, October 14th.
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Mine on Your Real Country Monday. My name is Al Farpe. Thank you so much for having us on and making us part of your day while we play all of your favorite real country songs right here at one place right now. Eddie Rabbit, he's got $2 in the jukebox on Real Country. I've got

0: Monday. My name is Al Farr with more of your favorites on the way. 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

0: Pushing hard like a truck on your Real Country Monday. My name is Al Farbo. Your mother was right. Stand up straight. Psychologists say that unhappy people tend to slouch. Happy people don't. Happy people even take bigger steps when they walk as well. 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
4: Good evening. Tonight's forecast, mostly clear. Some patchy fog will be possible overnight. Otherwise, it's fairly pleasant with low temperatures dipping down into the lower 50s. Tuesday, it's sunny, dry, and milder. High temperatures climb into the mid-70s ahead of a warming trend we have this week. By Wednesday, it's sunny and warmer. Highs reach the upper 70s to lower 80s. I'm meteorologist Kat Campbell in the NCN Weather Center.
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1: ABC News, I'm Michelle Franzen. Democratic Representative Ilhan Omar is pushing back on the federal search at her Washington, D.C. residence, saying in a social media post it's an attempt to target political enemies and weaponize federal law enforcement. Omar is the first Somali American elected to Congress and is up for re-election. She's been a political enemy of President Trump. ABC's Olivia Rubin has details.
2: The move would appear to go against a long-standing Justice Department practice known as the 60-day rule, advising prosecutors not to take certain steps within 60 days of an election. Early voting in Minnesota starts this week.
1: President Trump at a rally in Youngstown, Ohio tonight. It's his second visit to the red state in less than 2 weeks as Republicans try to win key congressional seats. Today is Columbus Day. Federal offices and the post office closed. The markets remained open. In New York City, the annual Columbus Day parade taking place. Americans also celebrating Indigenous Peoples Day. This is ABC News. Pope Leo will be admitted into Rome's Gemelli Hospital tomorrow for surgery. The American pontiff made the surprise announcement Sunday, telling the Catholic faithful that doctors found a nodule on one of his lungs during a routine checkup.
3: Pope Leo breaking the news himself in St. Peter's Square, telling the crowd that doctors, during checkups, found what the Pope described as a circumscribed nodule in his lung. Now, according to medical experts, lung nodules are small, abnormal areas of tissue. They're common, can be picked up on an X-ray, and they're often caused by infection, scarring, or inflammation. Now, the Pope sounded upbeat, and just before the announcement indicated he still plans to travel to South America on a two-week trip next month. Maggie Rudley, ABC News, London.
1: In France, a fire in Paris destroying the oldest covered food market in the city. The Marché Couvert des Enfants Rouges is popular with both local and tourists. It dates back to 1615. An investigation is underway. Michelle Franz and ABC News.
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11: Good evening. Tonight's forecast, mostly clear. A very mild night for October. Lows dip into the lower 50s with patchy fog possible overnight into Tuesday morning. Tuesday, it's sunny, milder, and beautiful. High temperatures reach the mid-70s. By Wednesday, the sunshine returns, and it's even warmer. Highs peak in the upper 70s to lower 80s that afternoon. I'm meteorologist Kat Campbell in the NCN Weather Center.
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13: Fentanyl is a synthetic opioid that is 50 times stronger than heroin. 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
16: Hey, Bluegrass fans, if you're looking for some great bluegrass, do I have some great news for you. 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I hope you'll join me right here this week. That's Into the Blue.
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Lone Star and No News on your Real Country Monday. It's Al Farr with more of your favorites on the way. Coming from Tracy Bird on from the country, the King, George Strait. 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

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Today's artist is Willie Nelson.

0: Willie Nelson, our spotlight artist of the day in Blue Skies on Real Country. My name is Al Farbel. How do you feel about change? Psychiatrists are saying that they are seeing an increasing number of patients suffering from metastasophobia. That's when somebody is so scared of change that they assume it will always turn out bad. 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
6: Good evening. Tonight's forecast, mostly clear. Some patchy fog will be possible overnight. Otherwise, it's fairly pleasant with low temperatures dipping down into the lower 50s. Tuesday, it's sunny, dry, and milder. High temperatures climb into the mid-70s ahead of a warming trend we have this week. By Wednesday, it's sunny and warmer. Highs reach the upper 70s to lower 80s. I'm meteorologist Kat Campbell in the NCN Weather Center.

0: 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My name is Al Farr with more of your favorites on the way. 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
1: ABC News, I'm Dave Packer. Federal agents searching the home of Minnesota Congresswoman Ilhan Omar, a longtime target of President Trump. Sources tell ABC News it's part of an investigation into Omar's immigration paperwork. She's a naturalized citizen from Somalia. President Trump was asked about it while leaving for Ohio tonight.
2: I've always found her to be totally crooked personally, but that has nothing to do with me. I think she's a terrible person, just a complainer.
1: Omar accusing the president of political intimidation. President Trump facing Republican backlash over his controversial deal to import diesel fuel from Russia. Hours after declaring an energy ceasefire between Russia and Ukraine, Russia launching new attacks on Ukraine's power plants. Riders evacuating an active roller coaster at Six Flags over Georgia after police say a rider died. A witness telling a local station they saw a man fall and hit the ride several times. Four other people were injured in the incident. This is ABC News. Krista Pike is back in prison again after being hospitalized from a botched execution by lethal injection last month. ABC News legal contributor Brian Buckmeyer goes through what the next steps are in her case.
3: They're going to